0: crazy when you have a load of nannies and no 9-to-5. Keep it real, pal. A little birdie told me that you're in need for some Halloween costume inspo. Well, don't worry about it, because Kesha's got you covered. She's asking her fans for their teeth because she's going all out and being the tooth fairy. She also revealed that she collects all her fans' teeth from all over the world and will be designing a bodysuit covered in human teeth. And for more on the hottest trending stories, add spin to your social feeds.
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1: Party in the park, party in the bush, party under the bridge, party at the restaurant, party at the club, party in the day, party in my house, party on the way to the party at

Party at the restaurant, party at the club, party in the day, party at my house, party on the way to the party at the park, party in the bush, party under the bridge, party at the restaurant, party at 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the way.

0: Three tracks from the same artist. That's what you're listening out for to win big on Spin's Naughty Threesome tomorrow morning on Fully Charged. You hear the guys doing that. Three throwbacks from the same acts. You can win AirPods, Ticketmaster vouchers, and One For All vouchers as well. In the meantime, Taylor D is on the way. And the new track from Kingfisher. How exciting. It's called How Lonely. Coming up.
1: Here we go again, buddy. 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
3: I got awoken to the cruise kind of scene only about a year ago when I did a panto in Limerick. The pay is so good, Jamie. Like, it's mad.
4: If you told me, right, yeah. I'd be getting, like, say, what a gaff, right? So what are you talking about? 500 grand for, like, basic gaff now. I'd be on a cruise ship. I'd have a bunny rabbit. I'd be doing balloon.
3: A little top hat. Can I be the woman that you wrap up in the chains?
4: I need cut her in half.
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2: 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Turn up Jamie and Faye.
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Dermo on Spin, your number one hit music station. And safe to say, I think the lads are here to stay. It's the three lads from Kingfisher, Eddie and the two Owens. Not that I need to tell you, it's How Lonely.

0: number one hit music station. This is Spin. And that wraps up myself, Matthew Matthews. As always, not leaving you empty-handed. The hits continue with Culture Trapped on the way. Ella Langley in there as well. And of course, if you miss them, 315 grand. We are guaranteeing to give away next Friday on Spin's Cash Machine. Fully charged, we'll give you all those details. They're back this morning from 7 a.m. Have a good one.
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4: Hey, it's Emer. First up, Fontaine CC and Rosalia have released a new song called Where Is Gone.
5: Maybe if you try, there's no harm in saying leave it, let it die.
4: The countdown is on for their new album Dopamine Chamber, which is coming out this Friday. Now on to a little bit of drama, because Ben Affleck has reflected on his career and pinpointed his lowest point, which was playing Bruce Wayne in the Justice League.
6: I really saw how not to make a movie like that, which is when the studio is at odds with the filmmaker. Yes, you're really making a mistake. That was the low, if you want, the low point of my career was that.
4: Pippa Harris, who is making the new Beatles biopics, has explained how the four movies will be released in 2028. She spilled, saying, so within the same month, you might see one a week, or you might see one weekend, or two the next, and one the next. However you see it, I think our hope is that people will see all four films. Zach Bryan has announced that he's releasing a song with this lady this week.
7: It's you, it's you, it's all for you.
4: Lana Del Rey will be on the track called Lies ahead of his upcoming EP, Young Manhood and Other Donatable Organs, that is set to come out this Friday. Now on to even more new music, because Olivia Rodrigo and Chaperone are releasing a track together. Olivia posted this little clip to her story last night.
8: Ooh, Olivia does remixes now.
4: There's also rumors going around that record stores have been stocked with 7-inch vinyls of the song ahead of its speculated release this Friday. And now on to awards, as BTS have been handed 5 nominations for the 2026 MAMA Awards. They've been nominated for Artist of the Year, as well as Best Male Group, Album of the Year for Arirang, Best Vocal Performance Group for Swim, and Best Music Video for 2.0. Ant and Dec have revealed that they almost turned down the chance to present I'm a Celebrity, Get Me Out of Here, and rejected Britain's Got Talent several times before eventually agreeing to host it.
9: So we were like, Pop Idol and Saturday Night Takeaway, they're two big shows, and do you need another show? You know, is that going to be too much? And I was like, do we need this show? And I remember Declan saying, but if we see somebody else present it, would you be gutted? I was like, oh God, yeah, I would.
4: Spencer Matthews has caused a little bit of a stir online after he claimed that running a marathon is easy.
10: Running a marathon, without sounding like a knob, is easy. Like, most people can run a marathon.
4: People have not held the thumbs back, though, because one commenter said, easy when you have a load of nannies and no 9-to-5. Keep it real, pal. A little birdie told me that you're in need for some Halloween costume inspo. Well, don't worry about it, because Kesha's got you covered. She's asking her fans for their teeth because she's going all out and being the tooth fairy. She also revealed that she collects all her fans' teeth from all over the world and will be designing a bodysuit covered in human teeth. And for more on the hottest trending stories, add Spin to your social feeds.
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2: Hey, it's Emer. First up, Fontaine CC and Rosalia have released a new song called Where Is Gone.
3: Maybe if you try, there's no harm in saying.
2: The countdown is on for their new album Dopamine Chamber, which is coming out this Friday. Now on to a little bit of drama, because Ben Affleck has reflected on his career and pinpointed his lowest point, which was playing Bruce Wayne in the Justice League.
4: I really saw how not to make a movie like that, which is when the studio is at odds with the filmmaker. Yes, you're really making a mistake. That was the low, if you want the low point of my career, was that.
2: Pippa Harris, who is making the new Beatles biopics, has explained how the four movies will be released in 2028. She spilled, saying, so within the same month, you might see one a week, or you might see one weekend, or two the next, and one the next. However you see it, I think our hope is that people will see all four films. Zach Bryan has announced that he's releasing a song with this lady this week.
5: It's you, it's you, it's all for you.
2: Lana Del Rey will be on the track called Lies, ahead of his upcoming EP, Young Manhood and Other Donatable Organs, that is set to come out this Friday. Now on to even more new music, because Olivia Rodrigo and Chappell Roan are releasing a track together. Olivia posted this little clip to her story last night.
6: Ooh, Olivia does remixes now.
2: There's also rumors going around that record stores have been stocked with 7-inch vinyls of the song ahead of its speculated release this Friday. And now on to awards, as BTS have been handed 5 nominations for the 2026 MAMA Awards. They've been nominated for Artist of the Year, as well as Best Male Group, Album of the Year for Ararang, Best Vocal Performance Group for Swim, and Best Music Video for 2.0. Anton Deck have revealed that they almost turned down the chance to present I'm a Celebrity, Get Me Out of Here, and rejected Britain's Got Talent several times before eventually agreeing to host it.
7: So we were like, Pop Idol and Saturday Night Takeaway, they're two big shows, and do you need another show? You know, is that going to be too much? And I was like, do we need this show? And I remember Deck would go saying, but if we see somebody else present it, would you be gutted? I was like, oh God, yeah, I would.
2: Spencer Matthews has caused a little bit of a stir online after he claimed that running a marathon is easy.
8: Running a marathon without sounding like a knob is easy. Like, most people can run a marathon.
2: People have not held the thumbs back, though, because one commenter said, easy when you have a load of nannies and no 9-to-5. Keep it real, pal. A little birdie told me that you're in need for some Halloween costume inspo. Well, don't worry about it, because Kesha's got you covered. She's asking her fans for their teeth because she's going all out on being the tooth fairy. She also revealed that she collects all her fans' teeth from all over the world and will be designing a bodysuit covered in human teeth. And for more on the hottest trending stories, add spin to your social feeds.
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10: 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We're Spin. 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Spin.

Saw you on Fifth Street. I suddenly miss you again. Remember the night in the taxi? You said you were moving away, holding your hand in the backseat.

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1: With Disney Plus, all episodes of The Secret Lives of Mormon Wives, now streaming on Disney Plus.
2: Hey, it's Emer. First up, Fontaine's DC and Rosalia have released a new song called Where Is Gone.
3: Maybe if you try, there's no harm in saying, leave it, let it die.
2: The countdown is on for their new album Dopamine Chamber, which is coming out this Friday. Now on to a little bit of drama, because Ben Affleck has reflected on his career and pinpointed his lowest point, which was playing Bruce Wayne in the Justice League.
4: I really saw how not to make a movie like that, which is when the studio is at odds with the filmmaker. Yes, you're really making a mistake. That was the low. If you want the low point of my career, was that.
2: Pippa Harris, who is making the new Beatles biopics, has explained how the four movies will be released in 2028. She spilled, saying, "So within the same month, you might see one a week, or you might see one weekend, or two the next, and one the next. However you see it, I think our hope is that people will see all four films." Zach Bryan has announced that he's releasing a song with this lady this week.
5: It's you, it's you, it's all for you. Everything I do, I tell you all the time.
2: Lana Del Rey will be on the track called Lies, ahead of his upcoming EP, Young Manhood and Other Donatable Organs, that is set to come out this Friday. Now on to even more new music, because Olivia Rodrigo and Chaperone are releasing a track together. Olivia posted this little clip to her story last night.
6: Ooh, Olivia does remixes now.
2: There's also rumors going around that record stores have been stocked with 7-inch vinyls of the song ahead of its speculated release this Friday. And now on to awards, as BTS have been handed 5 nominations for the 2026 MAMA Awards. They've been nominated for Artist of the Year, as well as Best Male Group, Album of the Year for Arirang, Best Vocal Performance Group for Swim, and Best Music Video for 2.0. And in Deck have revealed that they almost turned down the chance to present I'm a Celebrity, Get Me Out of Here, and rejected Britain's Got Talent several times before eventually agreeing to host it.
7: So we were like, Pop Idol and Saturday Night Takeaway, they're two big shows, and do you need another show? You know, is that going to be too much? And I was like, do we need this show? And I remember Declan saying, but if we see somebody else present it, would you be gutted? I was like, oh God, yeah, I would.
2: Spencer Matthews has caused a little bit of a stir online after he claimed that running a marathon is easy.
8: Running a marathon without sounding like a knob is easy. Like, most people can run a marathon.
2: People have not held the thumbs back, though, because one commenter said, "Easy when you have a load of nannies and no 9-to-5. Keep it real, pal." A little birdie told me that you're in need for some Halloween costume inspo. Well, don't worry about it, because Kesha's got you covered. She's asking her fans for their teeth because she's going all out on being the tooth fairy. She also revealed that she collects all her fans' teeth from all over the world and will be designing a bodysuit covered in human teeth. And for more on the hottest trending stories, add spin to your social feeds.

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1: With Disney Plus, new episodes of The Kardashians are now streaming exclusively on Disney Plus.
2: Hey, it's Emer. First up, Fontaine CC and Rosalia have released a new song called Where Is Gone.
3: Maybe if you try, there's no harm in saying.
2: The countdown is on for their new album Dopamine Chamber, which is coming out this Friday. Now on to a little bit of drama, because Ben Affleck has reflected on his career and pinpointed his lowest point, which was playing Bruce Wayne in the Justice League.
4: I really saw how not to make a movie like that, which is when the studio is at odds with the filmmaker. Yes, you're really making a mistake. That was the low, if you want, the low point of my career was that.
2: Pippa Harris, who is making the new Beatles biopics, has explained how the four movies will be released in 2028. She spilled, saying, so within the same month, you might see one a week, or you might see one weekend, or two the next, and one the next. However you see it, I think our hope is that people will see all four films. Zach Bryan has announced that he's releasing a song with this lady this week.
5: It's you, it's you, it's all for you.
2: Lana Del Rey will be on the track called Lies ahead of his upcoming EP, Young Manhood and Other Donatable Organs, that is set to come out this Friday. Now on to even more new music, because Olivia Rodrigo and Chappell Roan are releasing a track together. Olivia posted this little clip to her story last night.
6: Ooh, Olivia does remixes now.
2: There's also rumors going around that record stores have been stocked with 7-inch vinyls of the song ahead of its speculated release this Friday. And now on to awards, as BTS have been handed 5 nominations for the 2026 MAMA Awards. They've been nominated for Artist of the Year, as well as Best Male Group, Album of the Year for Ararang, Best Vocal Performance Group for Swim, and Best Music Video for 2.0. Anton Deck have revealed that they almost turned down the chance to present I'm a Celebrity, Get Me Out of Here, and rejected Britain's Got Talent several times before eventually agreeing to host it.
7: So we were like, Pop Idol and Saturday Night Takeaway, they're two big shows, and do you need another show? You know, is that going to be too much? And I was like, do we need this show? And I remember Declan saying, but if we see somebody else present it, would you be gutted? I was like, oh God, yeah, I would.
2: Spencer Matthews has caused a little bit of a stir online after he claimed that running a marathon is easy.
8: Running a marathon without sounding like a knob is easy. Like, most people can run a marathon.
2: People have not held the thumbs back, though, because one commenter said, easy when you have a load of nannies and no 9-to-5. Keep it real, pal. A little birdie told me that you're in need for some Halloween costume inspo. Well, don't worry about it, because Kesha's got you covered. She's asking her fans for their teeth because she's going all out on being the tooth fairy. She also revealed that she collects all her fans' teeth from all over the world and will be designing a bodysuit covered in human teeth. And for more on the hottest trending stories, add Spin to your social feeds.
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4: Here's what you need to know.
7: I'm Ella, here's what's happening. The biggest public sector worker strike in more than 15 years is underway today. Among the people refusing to work are primary, secondary and third level teachers. Here's Michael Gillespie, the Teachers Union of Ireland General Secretary.
8: Our members feel that they're not getting a guarantee or at least an open discussion about meeting the cost of living increases that have hit them over the last couple of years.
7: Thousands of patients will face disruption in hospitals as well. The HSE's Chief Clinical Officer, Dr. Cullum Henry, said they're working with unions to make sure emergencies are still looked after.
9: I want to assure people that urgent and critical treatments will continue undisrupted. We'll be working with the unions nationally and regionally to ensure continuity of urgent and critical services. And these, of course, include emergency departments.
7: Over €21,000 has been raised to support the family devastated by the deadly house fire in Waterford. A murder investigation has been launched into the death of two children and two adults. The government is failing to do enough to stop pollution rising again, according to the Climate Change Advisory Council. Here's spokesperson Gillian Mahon.
10: Unfortunately, most of what we do in recycling doesn't end up being used and managed here. So if anything, we're going backwards on it and we're worse than we were over a decade ago.
7: Ireland produces almost 17 million tonnes of waste a year, with more than a third of household and similar waste being sent out of the country. A former gang leader has been sentenced to 40 years behind bars for organising the killing of rapper Tupac Shakur in 1996. 63-year-old Dwayne Davis was found guilty of first-degree murder. Tupac's godfather, Jamal Joseph, says Davis has never shown remorse.
11: It was always described as a badge of honor. No reflection on a life that was taken, the life of an artist, an activist, a musician, a brother, a son, a godson.
7: And the creator of Euphoria, Sam Levinson, has signed a deal with Amazon MGM Studios to develop new TV projects. He'll work alongside his wife and producing partner, Ashley Levinson, making shows for Prime Video and other platforms owned by the company.
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7: The Republic of Ireland will face Poland for a place in next year's World Cup in Brazil after beating Kazakhstan in their playoff semi-final. Manager Carlo Ward feels the visitors went out to frustrate Ireland.
12: They've looked at the first leg and they've taken away all the spaces, haven't they? I think at times they were six on the back line, seven on the back line, and that's tough to break down. So the message was stay patient.
7: And United were beaten 2-0 away to Atletico Madrid in the Champions League, while Arsenal scored a 3-0 win over Lille. Troy Parrott returns to Champions League action tonight as Real Betis take on Porto. Kickoff is at 8. Elsewhere in Europe, Liverpool take on LASK in the early kickoff at 6:15. In the 8 p.m. fixtures, Aston Villa host Fenerbahce, Real Madrid travel to Roma, and Manchester City are at home against PSG. 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
4: You've got Emma, Dave, and Fiona.
6: Dave and Fiona are on Spin.
3: Hello there. How are we?
13: Good morning. What's going on? How are we? Welcome to Wednesday. I spent all of yesterday thinking it was Wednesday. I'm fuming.
3: But what about Top 10 Tuesday? Did that not give you a clue?
13: Wasn't a big enough clue.
3: I'm confused by you because I thought you said to me yesterday, and when it was Tuesday, oh my God, thank God, I thought it was Monday. This is great.
13: Yeah.
3: So you're all thrown off.
13: I've just been all over the gaff.
3: Has your routine outside of work been very different this week?
13: I don't think so. Well, I've been leaving the house, which I haven't really enjoyed. I had to go over to Collar and Cuff, get that tux yesterday.
3: Hey,
13: and I was stuck in traffic coming back. And then I had to go to the cinema last night to do that MC gig. And so I've just kind of been all over the place. But I thought, who's going to the cinema on a Tuesday? It must be Wednesday.
3: That makes absolutely no sense. What?
13: True, that makes no sense.
3: Something I've noticed since I've been back, and
13: so we're back.
3: We're back. I've been meaning to say it to you. I feel like you are, until this moment, doing quite well mentally. I've been like, Dave's in great form.
13: Yeah.
3: He hasn't really done any mad complaints that make no sense.
14: I feel like he's a much happier guy these days.
3: Do you know what? Yeah. I think it must be the exercise.
14: Yep.
3: It must be Jonathan Maloney Fitness.
14: It's
3: it must
14: Pippa.
3: Be getting out playing. Of course, well, Pippa, like, she was
14: for
3: putting
14: life.
3: In a hard shift last year because you were in foul humor.
13: Thank you.
14: Isn't
13: so
14: he in great
13: much
14: form?
13: For finally like, noticing.
3: Yeah, what's been going on?
14: I've been
3: on?
14: Thinking it for ages. He's in great form. I think moving to this new studio, he
3: it's
14: likes it
3: right,
14: more in here.
3: He gets to look out the window.
14: He gets to see Claire Byrne every morning.
13: There is nothing bad about my life.
3: It's almost as if your basic needs are being met.
13: Absolutely. It is fantastic. And I can't thank you guys enough for noticing that my
3: welcome.
13: Life is great, even with you two in it.
14: He's been a joy lately. It's kind of weird. Here's Sienna Spyro. This has been...

0: It's summer. My body isn't ready. This is Spin with Emma, Dave and Fiona. And the home course at the Cash Machine. It's a record breaker going off next. It'll happen on Friday week. I'm going to give you all the details in the next few minutes. First, though, if you're out and about this morning, you might notice much quieter on the roads. That's because 300,000 more than public sector workers. That includes nurses, doctors, teachers, civil servants. There's a 24-hour strike. That's happening today. Kids won't be in school, so if you are
1: so no schools
0: to work,
1: on at all,
0: you can have a little bit of a lie-in.
2: I think is there some schools?
0: There might be some schools, but I think the vast majority are. Yeah. And you might have noticed as well, town this morning's in an awful state.
1: I was driving through town and I noticed all of the rubbish on the street, and I was going, it must have been a big night.
0: And then,
1: and then when I usually come around, my kind of my drive to work is usually like kind of past the corpo, like past the corporation, and they have all picket signs.
0: They didn't even get a lie-in.
1: They didn't get a lie.
0: Yeah. For more on the strikes this morning, Ella's joined us from the newsroom. How are you, Ella?
1: Morning, Ella.
3: Hey, Ella. Thank you for having me.
1: I feel so silly. I don't, like, I've heard all about this, but I didn't know it was going to be the corpo. I didn't know schools were going to be off. I didn't know what was going on.
0: My sister works in the public sector, and I know that she's always like, oh, well, like, Wednesday I'm striking. But I was like, oh, are you cool? I never really thought much more about it.
1: Producer Callum went to check the weather today, but met Aaron are on strike as well.
2: Well, there you go.
1: That's not even a joke.
0: Ella, there's no, like, big typhoons coming in or anything, are they? We don't have to worry too much about
1: what's going
0: the weather.
1: On?
3: Let's hope not.
0: Ella, help, we're panicking.
3: Anyway, so this is a huge strike, like you said, over 300,000 public sector workers. That basically means anyone who works in a government-owned organisation or a government-funded organisation. So things like Medairn, teachers, nurses, all of that stuff.
1: You don't even think of Medairn as like being government-funded, but of course it is. Who's paying the money? Like,
2: they seem separate.
3: Yeah, they're under the Department of Housing.
2: Okay.
1: They're sponsored by Avonmore, no?
3: So basically, this is the biggest strike that we've had in the public sector in over 15 years.
0: Wow.
3: And like I said, and you mentioned there, that teachers are striking. All of the teachers' union, ASTI, INTO, TUI, all of them are going on strike, which means most of the schools and third level institutes, so colleges and unis, are all closed as well.
0: What's the reason? What's going on?
3: So basically, why they're all striking is over something called the public sector pay deal, which is negotiated every few years when they decide on what kind of pay rises everyone is getting. We were meant to get a new public sector pay deal all the way back in June, but the talks completely fell through because all the unions say they want a bit of a bigger increase to take into account the cost of living crisis.
0: Give it to
3: and
0: them.
3: Rate inflation.
0: Give it to them.
3: But
1: so they wanted a bigger increase, but they weren't getting a bigger increase. So they wanted 5%, but they were only getting 1% or something. Is that it?
3: Pretty much.
0: Nothing really is reflecting the cost of living at all.
3: It wasn't
0: all,
3: keeping
0: is it?
3: Up so, with inflation. Yeah. So it would mean that they would be doing the same job for less pay is what they're arguing.
2: Yeah.
3: And so the government in the budget then allocated 1.2 billion euro towards a new public sector pay deal. But then all the unions
0: surely
3: said
0: that's good news, not good enough.
2: Oh, wow.
0: Right. Okay.
2: Well,
0: I can't work out what 1.2 billion or whatever said, you know, what that, whatever, all 300,000 people, like how much does that work out per head? We don't know.
2: It works out probably at about 30 cent extra per person. Like, I mean, you know, there's a reason they're not happy and they're striking.
3: It wouldn't have kept up with inflation is what's more important anyway.
1: This is kind of like France, because this is the first time I've seen a proper huge strike like this. But like, you always see these kind of things happening in France. And look, if we don't have what's going on in France because there's like, you know, riots and stuff like that. But like, do you think this is the kind of start of these kind of strikes? Like, we see these public sector strike and we're going to go, do you know what? We're going to start doing this more and more.
2: If you're not happy with something, strike.
1: Yeah.
2: Yeah.
3: Well, that was a kind of an argument that Micheál Martin and Jack Chambers were making. Jack Chambers is the public expenditure minister. He's basically in charge of government funding and where that all goes.
1: So he's not having a great
3: day. He was saying that people are going to strike regardless. It doesn't matter what we offer them. They just want to make a point.
1: Right.
3: Was what the government
0: I don't think that's fair, personally. I think that people are struggling. And yeah, like, you can't offer something below par if they were I don't know. Do you know what
2: the
0: I mean?
2: The government probably like to belittle the strike and
0: of course.
2: Be like, oh, they're just doing this to make
1: they
2: a fuss.
1: They did the same with the field protest.
2: Yeah, so they can ignore the fact
0: thing.
2: Like, no, we actually, we have a right to strike and people aren't being paid enough relative to the cost of living and they should
0: be striking.
2: But sure, isn't
0: it grand? The government are off today. All court sittings, Leinster House is closed.
2: Delighted.
3: Yeah, on the public service workers in Leinster House and in all the local authorities, Dublin City Council. That's why you saw all of the rubbish on the street, because no one's coming up to clear up the bins today. The City Council have asked people to take their rubbish home with them.
1: That
3: because they're going to overflow.
1: So everything back to normal tomorrow, but like this, will something change from this?
3: So everything not back to normal tomorrow, because they're keeping on with a work to rule, which means they'll only do the work that's in their contract. And then on the 21st, which is next Wednesday, if I'm correct.
4: Sorry, another. Do people normally do more work than what's in their contract?
2: About work to rule strike? No. It's like you only do literally what you're contracted to. It's like the way the before school pickup and after school pickup are done, because people are like, that's not in our contract. So it's like all the things that make our lives way easier that we don't even notice that these public sector workers are doing on top of their regular work, they're not doing that anymore.
4: Wow.
2: And that's like a way of striking as well.
3: Yeah. Mm. And there's so much disruption happening today, not just in the schools, but also in hospitals.
4: Yeah.
3: They've cancelled any kind of routine appointments, any kind of procedures that aren't emergencies.
1: How long
3: have all been cancelled.
1: How long is it going to go on?
3: So it's for 24 hours and then they're going back to a work to rule.
1: And so how long is the work to rule going to last until they've met their demands?
3: I think so.

0: That's Eyes Gabrielle on Spin with Emma, Dave and Fiona, the home of the Tricky Tenants. 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
1: You best register.
0: You best get yourself registered. It's just Tricky in a WhatsApp. That's all you have to send us is the word Tricky and then we'll know you want to play. Our number is 087711 1038.
1: Something has happened that I didn't think would ever happen in my entire life.
2: Oh, what is this going to be now?
1: I do not ever want to get a dog.
0: Oh no! What's happened?
1: I see you with your dogs and I'm like, nah, they're so happy. Mm-hmm. You're so cute with your dogs. And it's like you have a little family, you, Dwayne, the child
2: I can't remember.
1: Yeah. And Danish, of course, the dog. And then Emma, you have you, Jack, and your lovely dog, Seamus, and you're so happy. And I was happy then because my housemate, Linda, has gone away on holidays. So we're minding her dog. Her dog's name is Luna.
0: So just for context, Linda's obviously gone away with her family from Galway. So the family dog is staying in your house while she's also gone. Gotcha.
1: Yeah. So now, to be fair, I'm not doing anything at all. It's all my housemate, Emma. She's looking after everything because Linda wouldn't trust me with the dog. So she's trusting Emma with the dog. But oh my God, lads, I'm so sick of having a dog and I'm not even doing anything.
2: She's been there a while.
1: She's been there a week. She's going tomorrow, thank God.
0: What is it that is annoying you?
1: I have to say, and it's more of a me thing than it is a dog thing.
0: Okay.
1: Well, it's also a dog thing. But like, she's a great dog. She's so sweet. She's so kind. She's so kind. But she like opens.
0: She's got a nice.
1: She brings me a present, which is her toy, every single day I come into the house. So she's very kind. But yeah, very, very cute dog. Very, you know, quiet and just
0: relaxed.
1: Happy, go lucky and enjoyable.
0: Have you walked her yet?
1: No.
0: I think that's good bonding, but anyway.
1: I don't want to bond with the dog.
2: Okay. Oh, well, then you've made your decision.
1: Exactly. I'm sick of coming into the house and the house smells.
0: Yeah, okay.
1: Like
0: fair
1: a
0: enough.
1: Dog.
0: Yeah.
1: Mm-hmm. Fair I'm sick of walking around the house and there's little tufts of hair
2: in places. That's annoying.
1: I'm sick of opening the underneath the sink and all I can smell is dog food. It's the worst smell of the world. I don't know how you guys deal with
0: There's
1: it every day.
0: There's a few scents that I'm not quite happy
1: There's
0: with.
1: There's some people out there listening who use wet dog food in a can.
2: Well, I use
1: what
2: wet,
1: are you doing?
2: But it's in a fridge.
1: Oh my God, a fridge!
2: It is. Well, yeah, it's kind of bougie. But yeah, it's a bit stinky.
1: Oh my God, lads, I cannot do it. I'm so...
2: Oh, so it's dry kibble that's under the sink.
1: Yeah, and it stinks.
0: Look, what upsets a lot about the dog at this time of year is every single time he needs to go out for like a wee, the grass is just wet.
1: Yeah,
0: it's just
2: the paws,
1: and then it comes in.
2: The paws.
1: The paws are everywhere in the gaff.
0: I have throws on the... And the couches, like to protect the couches because I rent and it's not my couch, blah, blah, blah, for the dog. But there's constantly throws in the washing machine now because he comes in from his wee and he just leaps up on the couch. And you're like, oh my God, it's just so messy all the time. I'm finding it really hard at this time of year to keep the place clean. Like,
1: it's so tough to keep it clean. But this is so in my house, we have like the kitchen table and then we have the sitting room, but there's a divider, like there's doors you can divide the thing, you just close the doors. And I've had to start doing that just to watch telly in peace so that he's not up on the couch making it really, really filthy. And then also, as soon as I close the door,
0: they're crying.
2: Well, because she wants to be with you.
0: There is no peace. One thing I never considered before I got Seamus. I considered, like, I thought a big thing for me having a dog of my own would be, will I ever be able to be this person? Because you have to be, who gets down and picks up dog poo off the ground when you're out walking.
2: Yeah.
0: I used to consider that disgusting.
2: Yeah.
0: All that. Considered all that. I never considered the crying.
1: The crying is nuts.
0: The crying
1: drives me
0: insane.
1: I'll do you one worse.
2: And Seamus has a real human cry.
0: It's horrible.
1: I'll do you one worse than the crying. The lack of space. For yourself. Yeah. You're just chilling on the couch. Genuinely, Luna will get up on my lap and kind of like nudge my face.
0: I do love that. But
1: I love it for about 4 minutes.
0: Yeah,
2: but
0: you
2: don't. You're touched out.
1: It's the same as Pippa. Pippa will come over and cuddle me and I'm like, there you go, there's your 4 minutes, bye. Do you know what I mean? And she understands that.
0: I think I know what the issue is here and I don't think you should be putting on the record that you don't want a dog because I think one day you will. I think you need to get your own dog because when you get your own dog, it's like everything. It's like kids or whatever. It's like... when, I don't know, Seamus is mine, so I love him. I don't mind picking up his poo. I'm like, oh, that is his food that smells, but he's going to love that so much later. But I get what you mean. Mm. If it's someone else's dog, you're like, oh, this isn't even my problem and it's stuck to my foot.
1: Dog trainer is about to earn a hell of a lot of money off me when I get my first dog, because I want that dog flushing the toilet. Yeah. I want, you know what I mean? I cannot be dealing
0: with that dog will be standing up over the toilet having a wee like,
1: honestly.
2: Dog to apply for its own passport.
1: Please, and mortgage.
0: When you go to rescue or whatever situation and see that puppy and go, right, me and you for life, pal, that's a different story.
2: It'll work.
0: Do you know what I mean? Here is Hugel with Salto. This is Jamaican. You're listening to Sweet.

0: and Jamaican on
1: right.
0: Spin.
1: Can everyone stop giving me evils, okay? I know I did something bad, but I really needed it. I had so much work to do and prep for this show this morning.
0: Such a moan bag.
1: And
0: like,
1: every single morning at 6:45, I go up and I make my tea and I make my bagel. I had no chance to do that today because I had so much going on. So I politely said, before we did that bit about the dog, I said to producer Callum, my bagel's in the toaster. Is there any chance you'll
2: That's not how you said it.
1: Is there any chance you'll go out and butter it? My favourite producer in the entire world.
2: There was no sorry about me. This is a horrific request.
3: I just think that it's a bad
2: bagel.
3: Considering a lot of people are on strike today, I don't think it's the time to be asking your producer to butter your toast. But anyway...
4: don't think that's in my contract anyway. I reluctantly went out and buttered Dave's bagel, which sounds like a euphemism, but it isn't.
2: When you were walking out to that, were you like, this is a new low?
4: Yes, I am here.
1: He's
4: rock
1: my
4: bottom.
1: Friend. He's doing it as my friend. That was my producer.
4: I'm your producer. I've hit rock bottom. But while I was in the kitchen, who walks into the kitchen? Dave's best friend, Claire Byrne.
3: Get this completely right for you listening. Not his best friend, someone he wishes.
2: He admires.
4: So Claire was getting a cup of coffee and she...
3: Can we just say someone who, like, you know, Claire, Dave would want Claire to think so highly of him.
4: Yeah.
2: Who Dave has a framed picture
1: of. Oh, crap, you didn't rat on me to Claire Byrne.
3: Of course he did. Hope you did.
4: So Claire kind of looked at the bagel and was like, it's a bit sad looking, isn't it?
2: And I
4: said to him, well, I'll tell you, I said to Claire, I'll tell you what, to make it even more sad, it's not even mine. I'm doing this for Dave while he's on the radio. And she just scoffed in disgust. She thinks low of
1: you.
3: She thinks you have manky bagels and that you make your producer butter them for
2: Not
3: you.
2: Not only does she think you're a sap because you get the Slim Jim bagels, which are crap, she thinks you're a loser because you only got one butter pad, which live a little, and third, that you're an old, like you're like a medieval
3: slave
2: French
3: enforcer.
2: King.
3: Slave enforcer.
2: Who makes people do menial tasks such as butter bagels.
1: Just lightly asked.
3: No. Do you remember when Claire started working here when she moved from RTÉ to Newstalk and you were like, your goal in life is to one day just to be invited out for dinner with her and her partner or something? That's never going to happen now.
1: No.
2: She'd probably think, oh, he'll make me carry it
1: he'll
2: over myself.
1: Have a bagel.
2: He'll make me go into the kitchen and bring it for myself.
1: This is probably one of the worst days of my entire life.
3: Karma hits you fast, doesn't it?
1: I had so much to do this morning and now Claire Byrne hates me. But the bagel's good.
5: Dublin Travel. 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
3: I will give you that, like, when we play, like, obviously the song is like 3.5 minutes or whatever. Bread doesn't toast that quick.
2: No, and the worst thing you can do is bring the bagel up too quickly.
3: Oh, sure. It's miserable enough as it is without it being all bready.
1: Yeah. You did a really good job of buttering it.
4: Thank you very much. Years of experience.
1: Well done.
3: Pretty cloudy today. Nothing much to report, really. Met Air and Aaron strike, so we don't know, but it looks all right to me. Mm. Could be doing anything out there.
2: That
3: we won't know.
2: That was a great forecast.
3: Highs of 16 degrees. We will have a look at the roads now with Ella.
6: Morning, guys. The M1 southbound has a queue from Junction 5 Lusk to a crash on the right lane at the service station turnoff. Shawmore Road southbound is busy from the toll to Shawmore roundabout, and Dublin Bus employees are not striking today, but there still could be some delays because drivers aren't allowed to cross picket lines.
1: Oh, really interesting. I didn't know that. Mm-hmm. Okay, cash machine is worth €315,000. We wanted to go to you on Friday week. We'll tell you how next.
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1: Morning.
3: What's going on? 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
1: Yeah, Friday, October 23rd, 3 o'clock. 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
4: Ready? Coming up at 9, we play three Naughty's bangers back to back in the Naughty Threesome. This is

0: Her first ever top 10 single in the Billboard Hot 100. That is Adele's Nicole Kidman. I think I saw that stat yesterday anyway. But of course, Ain't in LA. That's the follow-up to Ain't in LA, which is really good. It's a grower, by the way. I know that song, the first time you hear it, you're like, what?
1: Yeah.
0: Trust me, give it a week.
1: I'll need you'll to listen it. To the lyrics like you
0: every
1: do.
0: Every single and hear night. About
1: ooh,
2: that was good.
1: I'm not going to listen to them now because I've got Emma Nolan's version.
0: I'm going to tell you what the uncensored bit is. Okay, you ready? No kids are on the way to school. All the schools are off. You ready? I pray that my tits are sitting right. That's what she says.
3: You can't be saying
1: what
3: that.
1: What else can we say today?
2: Two.
1: This is great.
3: There are still rules for the radio.
0: She's talking about the birdies.
3: We bleep it in the girly quiz.
1: I know, but that is the word that
0: she's
1: I wish I could say the most.
0: About
2: no,
0: the
2: she's right. They're on a strike. Come on, we'll have a pint.
1: Blue tits.
2: Do the show.
1: Blue tits are a bird.
3: Move on, shall we?
1: Anyway, okay. So we were at the premiere last night of Street Fighter.
0: Yes.
1: The new film based on the video game from the days of your okay, and we had a great time at this, and we were in the week previous we were giving away tickets to this premiere, and so we got to have sound effects from the game played every time we played our game on the show.
0: Yes.
1: And we grew particularly attached to one particular sound.
3: Perfect.
1: It just hits. It's just two syllables that just makes you feel a type of way, and you can use it so often throughout the day.
3: Perfect.
0: It's kind of become part of our daily vernacular here. Like, if there's anything that, like, Callum says, and does that suit you? That time we just go, perfect.
2: But as me and Emma, or me and Fiona, always talk about our stims and just random things that we say that are referencing a TV show. Yeah. It's usually...
0: it's one of the biggest flaws of me and Dave's friendship is that I can't, I don't really get
1: you
0: him on the stims thing.
2: On the stim. But like Fiona, as soon as we met, I was like, she got my stims. I do stims from Love Hate, from I Think You Should Leave. There's so many, like, Netflix
1: quite
2: and
1: niche
2: whatever
1: ones,
2: shows.
1: Yeah.
2: Huge old YouTube ones, and I have in my vernacular at all times.
1: Yes, but when we were talking about perfect and we were all enjoying saying it, Emma said, so is that a stim?
2: We said,
1: and we were like, yes, sweetie,
0: they were like,
1: you
0: well
1: have
0: done,
1: one.
0: Honey.
2: That's
0: you
2: a
0: got
2: stim.
0: Us.
1: And then that kind of perfect. It got me thinking, why don't we introduce our new stims for this quarter?
2: Okay,
1: because,
2: love
1: you know,
2: it.
1: There's certain ones that live within your head for a certain period of time, and then you're like, I'm finished with that stim. It doesn't serve me anymore. I move on. So
0: is
1: we
0: that
1: all,
0: how it works? Got a whole new
1: for
0: one.
1: Me, yes, I make my own rules, blue tit. Now, what stims would you like to present for this quarter?
2: Okay,
1: Dave?
2: So I've brought three stims that I'm bringing forward for this quarter. I think these are really going to serve me quite well.
1: Okay.
2: And I will explain each one as I go. Some of them you may know, some of them you won't have ever heard of before. The first one is this.
4: I'm sorry, I didn't know this was going to be happening today. I am ecstatic to be a part of this.
2: So I will often times during the day going, I'm sorry, I didn't know this was happening today. Because that is Kristen Wiig
1: from
2: in
1: SNL.
2: Yeah. And it's the surprise party skit where her character is planning a surprise party and she's very, very excited to do the surprise party. And at just random points throughout the day, I'll be like, I didn't know this was happening today.
1: I'm thrilled to be here.
2: I literally said it this morning because I had so much to do this morning when prepping for the show that Callum's like, do you have this? And I was like, no, I didn't know this was happening today.
1: That is her Don't Make Me Sing era.
2: Yeah, Don't Make Me Sing era.
0: No idea. I'm sitting here like, okay, this isn't happening. Remember.
2: I didn't know this was happening today. The second one that I would like to bring forward, the second stim I would like to bring forward for this queue, for this quarter, is this.
5: We'll let you know how he gets on.
6: Yeah, text me.
2: So that is a character called Moses in a show called Come Fly With Me.
0: Yeah.
2: It's like a reality Little Britain based in the airport, right?
1: Yes.
2: The story about this is that there's this guy, he runs a charity called Wish Wings where he helps children and he brings them on holiday, but only to where he wants to go.
1: Perfect.
0: Okay. Perfect.
2: And then so the child rocks up in the wheelchair and he's like, I can't bring them in the wheelchair. Sure, all the gay beaches aren't wheelchair friendly. Do you know what I mean? And so he's like, I thought you'd be taking them to, you know, the park or whatever. So then he was just like, right, well, I'll have to go on the holiday on my own. Sorry. And he says that the parents are going, right, well, we'll let you know how he does. He goes, yeah, text me. So I just at any
0: it's very
2: point.
0: Very Alan Carr, Bruno Mars.
2: It is.
1: So
2: yeah. At any point, I will just be like, yeah, text me. And then finally, I think everyone's going to know this one. My third statement I would like to bring forward for this quarter is this.
7: So we're back.
2: That is my king, Niall Sinnott, the man who introduces me to incredible delicacies of dessert. He's on TikTok and he starts all his videos with, so we're back. And it's like he describes these desserts in the most stunning way.
0: Like, stims are actually very important for success. Like if you think of even Garen Noon, like, and I'm delicious.
1: I'm
0: like,
1: delicious.
0: Like,
1: oh, yes.
0: Follow
1: me,
0: that
1: I'm
0: kind
1: delicious.
0: Of stuff
2: follow me, I'm delicious.
0: Works, doesn't it? Okay.
1: Yeah.
0: Right, okay. Fiona, what do you got?
1: This is a stim that I introduced recently on the show when I was talking about Jedward's most recent stint in Celebrity Big Brother, where they caused a bit of a stir. It's this.
6: Oh my God, they are having a full fight out there.
1: Always relevant.
2: So good. Yeah.
1: I always hope someone's having a full fight somewhere. Now, this is a very recent stim. This just happened yesterday. If you saw the Mark Zuckerberg pint video, if you saw what came before it, it's kind of the new Euphoria. Rue, when was this? It's this.
8: What is this?
1: It's just applicable in all sorts of situations. And finally, there were so many celebrity traders stims I could have used. There's Ross Kemp, have you just murdered me in plain sight?
2: Love that.
1: There's James Blunt, it's an interesting angle, but I've gone for this.
9: Do you have more teeth than a normal person?
1: If you don't want to answer something, if you want to distract and you're in trouble, just ask someone, do you have more teeth than the normal person?
0: Yeah, that was your man,
1: Richard E. Grant.
0: Richard saying it to Ross, wasn't it?
1: Yeah, very good.
2: Rob, break it.
0: Obviously, mine are not going to be as cool or varied because I've seen very little in
2: ours
0: my life.
2: Ours are very random.
0: However,
2: we're looking forward to these.
1: Come on,
0: I want to really get into the inventing Anna quote that me and my friend Emer used to use a lot of years ago.
2: I know this.
0: I want it on the show. I want us to use it more. Okay, it's from Inventing Anna. I propose this for Q4 2026.
10: I do not have time for this. I do not have time for you.
2: Yeah,
1: that's excellent. Great stim. Thank you.
2: I used that a lot when it came out.
0: No, it was about 7 years ago, but still relevant.
2: Don't worry, I'm stimming SNL from 1990.
0: Yeah,
2: you're good.
0: Class. Okay, we're talking now about At Home with the Furies. My last two stims are from there. First of all is this.
11: I'm the GK, king of the chops. We drive Passat.
0: Passat. Always. And finally, this is what I tell myself every time it's payday and it's like, don't go to Zara. Don't be like Tyson Fury with too much money.
12: Time to get up. Wake up time.
0: That's the wrong one.
2: Oh no.
1: It's okay.
0: Never mind. This one is also great though.
12: Time to get up. Wake up time.
13: Are you an idiot? Oh, I am a dafty.
12: Why?
13: Cheers, lad.
12: I'm a dafty.
13: Yes, I'll
2: I'm a dafty.
0: I'm a dafty. Are you an idiot or are you a dafty?
1: That's
0: sorry.
1: What we have to ask ourselves every day.
0: Yeah. Which one are
1: idiot
0: you today?
1: Or a dafty?
0: Well, the one I meant to include there, sorry, that I forgot to include was he just goes one day, I think I might buy Blackpool Airport.
2: Walking into Brown Thomas.
1: Yeah. What airport can I buy? Airport. Don't worry, Emma, stimming is hard. But you did
0: so
1: great.
0: True. Thank you,
2: proud
0: guys.
2: Of you.
0: I would consider all of that.
12: Perfect.
0: Here's Rossi, Jazzy, this is High on Me on Spin. You're with Emma, Dave and Fiona at 7:52.

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1: Absolutely. 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
0: Strike action today, so you'd imagine the roads are a little bit quieter. Ella's keeping an eye on things. What's happening?
5: Morning, guys. The M1 southbound has a queue from Junction 5 Lusk to a crash in the right lane at the service station turnoff. There's a queue on the N4 inbound between Junction 4 Lucan Village and Junction 2 Liffey Valley, and the North Strand Road onto Amien Street inbound is backed up from Newcomen Bridge to Beresford Place, while Gardner Street is slow to there from Sean McDermott Street Junction.
0: Thank you very much, Ella. On the way on the show, I want to tell you about my new phase, my new app, one that makes me better than everybody else. I'll tell you more just after 8.

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1: Here's what you need to know now.
9: I'm Ella. Here's what's happening. Over 300,000 public sector workers are striking today. Among the people refusing to work are primary, secondary and third level teachers. Here's Michael Gillespie, the Teachers Union of Ireland General Secretary.
14: Our members feel that they're not getting a guarantee or at least an open discussion about meeting the cost of living increases that have hit them over the last couple of years.
9: Thousands of patients will face disruption in hospitals as well. Health Minister Jennifer Carroll McNeill is reassuring people that emergency care is still in place.
16: Ambulance services, emergency services will still be there to support people who need it, and there are derogations from strike action right across the country for emergency departments and the sort of urgent care that people need. So I do acknowledge that there will be significant disruption on the side of scheduled care.
9: Meanwhile, the City Council says staff can't empty bins or clean streets during the strike. It's asking people to take their litter home with them instead. A former gang leader has been sentenced to 40 years behind bars for organising the killing of rapper Tupac Shakur in 1996. 63-year-old Dwayne Davis was found guilty of first-degree murder. Tupac's godfather, Jamal Joseph, says Davis has never shown remorse.
19: It was always described as a badge of honour. No reflection on a life that was taken, the life of an artist, an activist, a musician.
9: The first day of Russell Brand's trial begins later. The actor and comedian is accused of 7 offences against 6 women from 1999 to 2009. He has pleaded not guilty to all of those allegations. Sky's crime correspondent Martin Brunt explains what today is likely to look like.
20: We'll get the opening speech from the prosecutor, which will be a broad outline of the evidence against Russell Brand, and we might get some indications about the kind of witnesses we're going to hear from.
9: Lena Dunham's show Girls is being revived. All 4 original cast members are returning for the limited 5-episode run. Production begins next year, a decade after the season 6 finale. And Domino's Pizza has created the Book of Smells. The book brings to life the aromatic experience of pizza night, including garlic and herb dip and freshly baked cookies.
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9: The Republic of Ireland will face Poland for a place in next year's World Cup in Brazil after beating Kazakhstan in their playoff semi-final. Manager Carla Ward feels the visitors went out to frustrate Ireland.
23: They've looked at the first leg and they've taken away all the spaces, haven't they? I think at times they were 6 on the back line, 7 on the back line, and that's tough to break down. So the message was stay patient.
9: And United were beaten 2-0 away to Atletico Madrid in the Champions League, while Arsenal scored a 3-0 win over Lille. Troy Parrott returns to Champions League action tonight as Real Betis take on Porto. Kickoff is at 8. Elsewhere in Europe, Liverpool take on LASK in the early kickoff at 5:45. In the 8 p.m. fixtures, Aston Villa host Fenerbahce, Real Madrid travel to Roma, and Manchester City are at home against PSG. 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
0: Waking you up
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0: it's Emma, Dave and Fiona.
1: Good morning, what's going on? Welcome to Wednesday. Very exciting Wednesday ahead. I'm going for tapas.
2: Oh, also known as tapas.
1: Yes, that is a stim from the IT crowd.
0: It's tapas. Oh, very good.
2: I'm going for tapas on a Wednesday.
0: Go on.
1: Yes, I am. However, no, not just with two of my friends, but I'm a little bit worried because one of them's vegetarian.
2: Oh, so you're not going to be able to have fun sharing things.
1: Why am I going to a tapas restaurant with a vegetarian?
0: Do you know what? Tapas freak me out because, like, do you know if it's like the... oh my God, the little potatoey things.
1: Oh, the patatas bravas.
0: Not even them. They're covered.
1: It's so annoying.
2: Croquetas.
1: Yeah, croquetas. Everyone in Dublin screaming at the radio.
0: I hate that because you're like, no, but like, I want all of them.
2: Yeah.
0: So like, they're like, oh my God. And do you want someone like takes over as like kind of the boss of the tapas?
2: Who orders,
0: so they're like,
2: yeah.
0: Okay, Grant, so you're getting them so we can all have one of them. And you're like, inside going, no, you're not allowed to touch
2: them. You're like, no, we won't all have one of the croquetas.
1: Will I just do that then? I'll get these three plates. You can get whatever the hell you want.
2: Someone does have to take the lead in
0: tapas. I don't like when they do.
2: Oh, really?
0: Because I'm like, no, this is what I want. I don't think, maybe the whole tapas thing isn't for me.
2: Emma, why don't you be the one who takes the lead?
0: Because my lead will be, we all get our own thing.
2: That's
0: we should have just went to another restaurant across the road.
1: We should have all just had a fit food.
0: Yeah, exactly.
1: Okay, so I'm looking at a casa chorizo.
2: We have
1: croquetas de bacon. We've campeones de ajillo. Actually, I don't know what that is. Pincho de pollo. Polita de Cadiz. We have bravas, habas con jamón, queso frito. I don't know what any of these are. I'm just saying them in a Spanish
2: queso
1: accent.
2: Queso is cheese.
1: Yes, it is.
2: Frito is fries.
1: So fried cheese.
0: Inevitably, my order will always be the same. It's like a croquette. It's some side. It's prawns. And it's some kind of a bread.
1: Yeah,
2: I
1: want gambas pilpil. Yeah. I want patatas bravas.
0: Oh, stop. I'm so hungry now, Dave.
1: I wouldn't mind a croquette now that you said it.
0: Mm.
1: And there's always just some random, like, kids' menu chicken skewer as well.
2: Yeah,
1: I'll have that.
2: I can't go wrong. Is it a fish version vegetarian? One of the ones who eats fish?
1: I don't know, actually. Maybe we could do a gambas. But
0: it annoys
1: also, again,
0: me, actually.
1: I'm with Emma. I want all of them.
0: Putting it out there. Don't be messing around with your croquettes too much, lads. There's no need to be putting too much fancy stuff in there.
2: Yeah, like, don't reinvent the wheel.
0: Exactly. Something a little bit in there is nice, but let's just make it predominantly spud, yeah?
2: Spud and ham.
0: Hi. And give me a pint of milk with that, please. A bit of Avonmore. Tricky 10 next. First culture.

0: Coulter and Trapped on Spin. Look at that sunrise. Absolutely
1: glorious.
0: Gorgeous. Tricky. The Tricky 10. We play this morning again for your chance to win the Apple Bundle. And it's Megan who's on to give it a lash. How are you?
2: Good, thanks.
0: You're not striking today then, is it? Reality and normality for you?
2: No, I'm on strike.
0: You are on strike, okay. Where, you're a teacher, very good. And do you have to get out of the picket lines at some point this morning?
2: Yeah, I do, yeah. So I'm just getting ready now to head out the door.
0: At least it's not raining. There'll be good camaraderie out there today.
1: Yeah, what does a picket line OOTD look like? Like, what do you wear?
2: Well, this is my fourth picket line, so I haven't been. I'm just going to wear what I would normally wear.
0: I wonder, is there like a TikTok, is there a corner of TikTok where it's like, here's your OOTD picket line inspo for the day.
1: Get ready with me for my teacher picket line.
0: Comfy.
1: Yeah.
0: Because you're going to be doing a lot of walking and probably. And warm, too. Okay, grand. So you got a little bit of a lie-in this morning. You're up early. Oh, lads, I'd be in bed now. I know you have to go out and actually strike if you're striking, but... Well, best luck. Hope it changes some things for you all today.
2: And thanks, everyone.
0: Back to normality then in the morning. Do you teach in primary or secondary school?
2: Secondary. I'm an art teacher.
1: Oh, art teacher.
0: My favourite.
3: Megan, are you a bit mental?
2: I'll take it as a yes.
1: Are you?
0: We love
1: you
0: it.
1: Sound like you have a head on your shoulders compared to, like, I know my art teacher was like casting spells in the woods.
3: I loved my art teacher so much. She used to, whenever the class was a bit noisy, she used to reach down into her drawer by her desk and pull out a hammer, and she'd go on the desk, and then everyone would shut up.
0: Wow.
1: I feel like there's other ways to get kids to do that.
3: That was the best
1: the hammer.
3: Way.
0: I think the scariest way a teacher could ever tell you they're really cross is when they start speaking really quietly. Showing the class out of control, and they just start telling a story, and then eventually everyone goes, oh my god, she's talking, but she's whispering, and you're like, oh crap.
3: I thought the worst thing was, I'll just wait. No problem. Say, no, I'll just wait. Or do you know when they turn around, they start writing names on the board?
1: Oh yeah.
0: Do you do any of these things, Megan?
2: No, definitely.
1: Yeah, everyone's having fun.
2: I think I have a good relationship with the students.
0: Okay, good.
3: Love that, Megan. Love
1: you
3: that.
1: You don't say, it's your exams, not mine. It's your future you're ruining.
2: No,
3: the bell doesn't dismiss you.
2: Definitely not.
3: I do. All right, Megan.
0: Megan, let's do this.
3: Welcome to the Tricky 10.
0: Okay, so 55 seconds are about to go on the clock. Dave's going to ask you 10 questions, and every answer we know is a number between 1 and 10. And if correct, that won't repeat. We can only accept your first answer. If you don't know an answer, make sure to give it a guess. And if you do manage to get the 10 out of 10 this morning, we hope you do. But bag yourself an Apple Tech Bundle. That includes a brand new iPad Air, an Apple Pencil and AirPods, all but thanks to the Return Awards. You'd love the Return Awards, I'd imagine, being an art teacher, you know.
1: Sustainable enough.
0: Totally. 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And the score to beat of a Wednesday is Cathy's score of 4 in 55 seconds. Wishing you the best of luck. Let's do this, Megan.
3: You can do this, Megan. Are you ready to go?
2: Brilliant. Yeah, I hope so.
3: All right, let's do this thing. The Tricky 10 in 3, 2, 1, start the clock. The fizzy lemon and lime soft drink is called what up?
2: 7.
3: How many legs do 2 horses have?
2: 8.
3: Complete the name of this band from Northern Ireland. What door cinema club?
2: 2.
3: In America, the coin nicknamed a nickel is worth how many cents?
2: 5.
3: Complete the name of this NFL team, San Francisco 40-waters.
2: 3.
3: In Greek mythology, Cerberus the dog had how many heads?
2: 3.
3: Lady Marmalade by Christina Aguilera and Survivor by Destiny's Child were both released in the year 2000 and what?
2: 4.
3: What warning word sounds like a number and is shouted out on a golf course?
2: 4.
3: A recurring line from an American sitcom, Community, is what seasons and a movie?
2: 6.
3: Alexis McAllister wears what number jersey for Liverpool?
2: 9.
3: Stop the clock. Ooh, very good, Megan. Very good. You were quick enough on that one. How do you think you did?
2: Oh, I don't think I did too well.
0: I really respect
3: it. It seems to be just like the routine answer, doesn't it?
0: But what I love is...
2: I was repeating numbers.
0: No, but I loved that. I loved that because a lot of people just don't do that, but you did it with like confidence and like, it was almost like, that's my voice.
1: Yeah, exactly.
0: Well, top them up and see how you get on officially. Bearing in mind, the score to beat is a 4.
4: 0, 1, 2, 3, 4, 5, 6, 7.
3: Whoa, nice one, Megan. That's the highest score we've had in a while.
1: In a while. As some might say, we're back.
3: We're back.
1: So I think your game plan of repeating did really pay off. Because in the ones that you got wrong, I'll go through them now. When you repeated the numbers, you got them both. You got them right both times. So it was really, really good.
2: Okay.
1: So complete the name of this NFL team, San Francisco 40 Waters. It's Niners. You said three. Lady Marmalade by Christina Aguilera and Survivor by Destiny's Child were both released in the year 2001, not four. And then Alexis McAllister wears what number jersey for Liverpool? You said nine. But you're an art teacher. You don't be worrying about that kind of stuff. The answer is 10. But
2: no,
1: anyway, a great score, well, Megan. Very good. You've topped the leaderboard for now anyway. And best of luck with the strike today. And I hope you get exactly what you want.
0: Absolutely.
1: And deserve.
3: Well done, Megan.
2: Oh, amazing. Thanks so much. I really appreciate it.
3: Have a
1: bye,
3: great
1: Meg.
3: Day.
1: Bye,
3: Megan. Good luck.
2: Bye.
1: Well done, Megan. There you go. Two more chances to play this week if you want to play at any time. Seven is now the score to be tricky in a WhatsApp to 087-711-1038.
0: Can I ask just a quick question before we move on? Because I've never heard of it. So the question that was the seventh question. What warning word sounds like a number and is shouted on a golf course and it's four? What's that?
3: So yeah, if you were to say tee off, or even if just hit a shot and it's going towards someone or going over trees towards people that you know are behind their trees, you'd
0: it could hurt them. Like
3: it could be, yeah. So usually it would be followed up with like four left, four right. So you'd be like, four right! Do you know what I mean? Or four left!
1: I've only ever heard four, like never.
0: Golf way of saying heads?
3: Yeah, pretty much. But also, I will say, it's spelled F-O-R-E, so technically not a tricky 10 question.
1: He said it sounds like.
3: Okay, fair.
0: But it's a warning word exclusively in a golf setting.
3: Yes.
0: Ah.
3: Four left, four right. I don't think I've ever yelled four.
0: When you say four left, does it mean like the ball's coming to your left? Or
3: yes.
0: Gotcha.
3: Which is probably pretty stupid.
0: Oh, like, it's so fancy. I'd rather have the lads out golfing and the girls out golfing going, heads!
3: Yeah, you hear it. Like sometimes you're on the green, you're on like the fairway or whatever, and you hear four right, and you have to look up, and then you go, why am I looking up? And you're like, oh god.
1: Is it the kind of thing, like as a new, relatively new golf person, that you're like, oh, I don't have the confidence to do
3: no,
1: that?
3: No, it's just
1: I'll never be a four.
3: No, you have to do it the most when you're a new golfer.
0: Because
3: your ball's going left, right, and all over the golf.
0: Tricky in a WhatsApp to get on and play tomorrow. Our number is 087-711-1038.
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0: Ewan McVicker share the house on Spin. It's Emma, Dave and Fiona, and hopefully a much quieter commute to work for you this morning. A lot of strikes, of course, happening across the day today.
1: Cash Machine, it's going, not this Friday, but the Friday after. It is the biggest amount of money ever given away on Irish radio. €315,000. We'll tell you how it can be won in the next 15 minutes.
0: Now, I have told you on the show a couple of times at this stage all about my Substack era.
2: I still have no idea what this is. From what you've described, is it like Twitter?
0: Tell me what you think Substack is.
2: Okay, I think Substack is an app that you scroll through, like you have a For You page, but each thing you scroll is like someone's essay.
0: Yes. Yeah. That's exactly
2: why
0: what it is.
2: Why in God's name would anyone download this?
0: Well, because you see, I thought that I was getting really thick, right? Because I just am like brain rotting my way through life at the moment. Well, I was trying to feel a little bit more articulate and a little bit more academic. So I thought, I'll download Substack and I'll scroll that instead of Twitter.
2: That's funny. I've noticed there's this AI kind of generated history videos that come up on my Twitter or my TikTok and Instagram and stuff like that, and I'm scrolling through and I'm always like, oh, that's interesting, I'll watch that full thing, and then I'm like, oh, I wonder, I want to know more, and let's click into the thing, and it's like followed by Emma Nolan.
1: Well, there you go. Now, brains and beauty over here.
0: I do have a problem, okay, because algorithms everywhere hate me. There was a time on the show 3 or 4 years ago where I went to Instagram and I blocked the
2: everything.
0: Word baby, boyfriend, I was saying at the time.
2: Dogs.
0: Baby, yeah, boyfriend, dog. All the things in life that I was like, they're never going to happen for me. Yeah. New home.
2: Cooking.
0: All these things.
2: Everything.
0: Like, you know, cooking. Like all these like stereotypical.
2: She blocked everything.
0: I blocked everything. I was so fed up. And initially, Substack, I was on my high horse here going, all you losers on TikTok, I'm reading my essays as I go to bed. And at the beginning, the algorithm was good. Did I read essays like The Art of Extroversion, which taught me about how you should be a little bit more extroverted and what it can help you with in life.
2: Very cool. I thought it was like something to do with extrovision.
0: The Let Them Theory. And there was one I particularly loved called Girlhood is a Lifelong Pursuit. So things have been going okay with Substack. But already, the algorithm has been cursed for me again.
2: Okay, so is it turning a little bit like stereotypical women?
0: Yes.
2: Oh, no.
0: Oh, my God. No, no, but I agree with what he's saying.
2: No, in terms of, like, for Emma, it's probably turning into
1: women crap.
2: No, I'm being the feminist here, actually. I'm not being a guy. I'm being like, actually, I understand what she means, because as a girl,
0: I can't escape the whole like
2: have babies,
1: live, laugh, love thing. Traditional
0: this
1: trajectory
0: is what you should be doing,
1: like,
0: and this is what you should be feeling, and this is how you should be living, and blah blah blah. And I'm like, Substack, we had a good few months, but I think it's time to delete you because this is the feed. When I opened it last night trying to sleep, I couldn't sleep, so I was like, read an essay or something to put you to sleep. These are the four. I actually made notes because I was like, lads, this is shocking what I'm being served here on Substack. The essay title was, "Yes, I'm a feminist. No, I won't split the bill." Here is a quote from said essay. "Our lip combo probably costs more than his shirt. Women love in more ways that are expensive, emotionally, spiritually, and physically. Generosity flows both ways. It just doesn't look identical." And I just thought, oh, give me a break.
1: That's real back at the moment. I feel like there's a lot of women saying that. Like, oh, I spent a lot of money to get ready and all. So
2: little part of me kind of gets it.
0: Maybe I was just in a bad mood.
1: I know, but I mean, it's always going to be a divisive topic.
0: This one popped up. The pressure of having an interesting personality. I was like, oh, here's this pick me. I'm so interesting. I better write an essay about why it's so hard, right?
1: Period coming?
0: Yes. If farmers' markets are...
2: Wow, that's ridiculously sexist.
1: But it's true.
0: Oh, come on. Imagine knowing you have an interesting personality and then saying, oh my God, there's so much pressure being this interesting.
2: I think what Emma's basically saying is that what she has is her own interests and not the interests of, like, hey, make sure and, you know, have babies and all that kind of stuff.
1: Yeah, like, this is every woman ever.
2: Yeah, so like when she comes across these things, it's like, say for example, when I'm served far right stuff because I'm a man. I'm a straight white man.
1: You just save it and move on. Exactly.
2: It's like, this is a straight white man. He'd love Andrew Tate. Serving that stuff. I'm like, I actually don't need that.
0: Totally.
2: Thanks.
0: Another article I came across, nice people make bad friends. I was like, oh, well, everyone stop whinging. A quote from this was, nice people are overrated. They compliment your top. They validate your decisions, mind their business, and avoid saying anything that might make dinner uncomfortable. I was like, I love people like that. They're a bit of me.
1: Yeah.
0: My friends will tell me my outfit is ugly. They will stalk find my friends. friends and demands to know why my location is off. They will tell me when I need to shut up. I was like, oh my God.
1: That's a bit much.
2: I love that. I love that.
1: You like people who keep you grounded?
2: I do not understand nice people. They freak me out.
1: People pleasers who are scared of confrontation.
2: Do you know when someone's like, someone's annoying you, but everyone's like, yeah, but you can't say anything. They're so nice. I'm like, I have no problem saying it.
1: Yeah.
0: No, I was like, I'm going to give this one more go and then I'm going to go on TikTok like everybody else. And the last one I was served, which really made me go, I think my Substack era is over. How to be more like a rom-com girly.
2: Yeah, there you go.
0: Right? So it gave you a list of how to be and dress like Jenna Rink, who was from 30 Going on 30. Yeah. What playlists to listen to be like her, to include music from like Madonna, Taylor Swift and the Mamma Mia cast. There were same guides to be more like Andy Anderson from How to Lose a Guy in 10 Days and of course, Elle Woods from Legally Blonde. I just went, you know what? I thought this was going to make me smarter. It's just making me annoyed.
2: Did it put you to sleep at least?
0: No, it made me annoyed.
2: All right.
1: Frustration.
2: Delete.
0: Goodbye, Substack. It was fun. Here's Alyssa Grace. You're on.

0: It's Alyssa Grace and Bloodstream on Spin with Emma, Dave and Fiona. It's a nice quiet morning out there with 300,000 people across the country striking today. Message in from Catherine. If passing a picket line today, give them a beep from your car to show support. They'll really appreciate it. I love beeping when someone's striking.
1: Me too.
0: I'd be under Dundrum Bridge and there's no sound. I'm like,
1: I love hello. Beeping protesters. But you know what's awkward? If you get stuck at the traffic lights and they're there as well, and awesome. You're like, when do I stop beeping? And you're waiting to turn right and you're like, still with you guys?
0: Yeah.
1: And I'm like, do I keep beeping? Love you.
0: You know what I enjoy? I love an M50 bridge protest when you can beep.
2: Yes.
0: Or just a good motorway one when you're like, go
2: I remember being in New York a couple of years ago and there was like a protest for Trump or whatever. And I took a photo of it and then I got worried that they were thinking that I was far right and be like, look
1: being
2: at these
1: like,
2: losers.
1: What a disgrace.
0: So it was an anti-Trump.
2: So I was like taking a photo and then I was like, crap, they all think I'm like against them. So I went up and I was like, thumbs up.
1: You beeped in real life.
2: Yeah.
0: Oh no.
2: You did a great job.
1: You did a human beep.
0: If you're not normally a protest beeper, they love it.
2: Yeah.
0: Honestly.
1: They love it.
0: Do it.
1: But
0: make
1: not,
0: some noise.
1: Not at the Ukraine beepers on the road in Rathgar outside the Russian embassy. It's the most bougie protesters ever. They're like, don't beep, don't disturb the neighbours.
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0: Bit of cloud knocking around today. Highs of 16 degrees. Looks pretty lovely out our window for now anyway. It is just 8:33 and Ella is keeping an eye on the roads in Dublin.
4: Morning guys. The M50 southbound is congested between Junction 5 Finglas and Junction 6 Blanchardstown and again from Junction 9 Red Cow to Junction 12 Firhouse. Kevin Street inbound is busy from Patrick Street Junction to St Stephen's Green East and there could be some delays on the bus today because of the strikes. Drivers aren't allowed to cross picket lines.
2: Nice one, Ella. Thank you so much. Cash machine is worth €315,000. We would like it to go to you on Friday week. It's the most amount of money we've ever given away. We want it to go to you. We'll tell you how that's possible next.
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0: Cash machine. You're with Emma, Dave and Fiona on Spin. Morning.
2: Morning. What's going on? Would you like to win some cash? Good. This is where we have it. €315,000 is up for grabs on Spin's cash machine. And it's all yours if you do everything correctly and also win the
0: a bit
2: draw,
0: of luck as well, yeah.
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0: So it's €315,000. 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

0: Ospa and Free Your Mind here at Spin with Emma, Dave and Fiona. It's 8:44. Yesterday on the show, something came up in conversation and I mentioned that a friend of mine, when I was a child and I went to hang out in her house, one thing that really taught me at the time, I was too young enough to fully understand, but I got the vibe. Mm. When they had, I discovered, a Hoover downstairs in their house and a Hoover upstairs in their house, I came to the decision in my head, okay, this family has money.
1: It's the same as you, Fee, because you were saying you wanted a Stanley Cup for a home.
2: I want a work Stanley and a home Stanley.
1: And a home Stanley.
0: That was exactly
2: what
0: you
2: wanted. Which I know is crazy.
0: Yeah, it's a bit bougie, if you know what I mean.
2: It's a bit mobile now, home in Wexford on the seafront.
0: This was probably in the early noughties. Like, it wasn't like a Dyson or anything. It was a classic, like, plug-in Hoover. But I was like, why did you have two Hoovers? And she was like, oh, just one for... There's an upstairs one, a downstairs one. Like, do you not have
1: That's
0: one as well?
1: That's so funny.
0: And I just remember thinking, because I kind of had a vibe anyway. The house wasn't, like, you know, stupidly grand or anything. Mm. And then she wasn't ridiculously spoiled or anything.
1: I wondered, did she just buy a new Hoover and was just like, Gran, I'll put that one upstairs.
2: We'll keep the
0: Perhaps,
2: old one. Yeah.
1: We'll keep the old one.
0: As I get older now, I look back on, yeah, they had money. They to were me, doing okay. Right. Do you know, but at the time, I wouldn't have understood.
2: To me, the sign of wealth is that she has somewhere to put the Hoover upstairs.
0: Is, yeah.
1: Mine's just
2: mine
1: sitting
2: would just
1: in
2: be
1: the
2: hanging
1: hallway.
2: Out in a bedroom.
0: You'd be
2: like,
0: standing over it, like tripping over, going to the toilet because it's just on the landing, whatever. But I was thinking about some other things that when I was a child, it made me go, I think you've got a few bobs. So any sink in someone's house that looked confusing. Right? Do you know the way, there was one girl and I went to her house a good bit. She was a really good friend of mine and her mum had a, like, and she, obviously it was a family sink, but her mom's pride and joy was this thing that, you know, your compostables.
2: Yeah.
0: That would go into a special place within the sink.
2: Oh, like it was like American, like a garbage disposal.
0: This kind of thing. Yeah, exactly that. So you'd have your main sink and then your side sink and then another side sink for the compostables.
1: Oh my God,
2: no
1: I've never
2: way.
1: Seen that before. But I will say, in terms of your sink and wealth, I used to have one as well in terms of the sink because it was like if you went to someone's gaff and they had one of them plugs in the sink that actually worked. So like if you pressed it down.
2: The sad like string.
1: Yeah, if you pressed it down, it would, and then you press it up and it would go. Do you know, pop back up.
2: Whoa.
1: And I was like, oh my God, you bougie thing.
0: Some of the more basic ones, but to me, this was a big deal because I didn't have it in my house, was those American fridges with the water and ice dispensers.
2: Oh my God, yes.
0: If you could go to the fridge and fill up your water glass, you'd be like, go to the fridge, you'd be like, oh, not from the top here then. Okay,
2: wow. And
0: I
2: they're
0: understood.
2: Like, do you want a squash? Yeah. And it's like, got ice in it.
1: We have one of them, but we're like only after our rich friends had one.
0: Yeah.
1: You know, and mom and dad were like, well, we're getting one too then.
2: Wow.
1: You know what I mean? But theirs still works, ours does not.
2: There was my also, house, sorry. My fridge used to be in the living room for ages. That's in my current house.
0: Love that.
1: Do you live in a caravan?
2: In some ways, yes.
0: In the friend, do you remember the friend in school and you'd be there going, like your ma would be like, you know, you can make your own lunch going to school and then you'd be like, oh, fine. And then, but you kind of just wanted to be eating the dirty crap from the canteen that everyone else was eating, so you'd have a few coins on you. Mm. The friend who'd be whipping out the €20 note to buy their lunch.
2: Yeah.
0: Like a note to me.
1: That
0: was crazy
1: huge.
0: For lunch money because not
1: even
0: to be
1: a fiver
0: like,
1: was huge.
0: It wasn't that long ago, but like you could get your lunch for £3 then. Do you know what I mean? So if you had £20 on you and you know that was being replaced the next day, it was like, whoa,
2: what
0: that's
2: are you
0: crazy.
2: Doing with that?
0: And finally, one that always stood out to me personally was anyone who had a house in Wexford.
1: Yeah.
2: Oh God.
0: Even a mobile home in Wexford, the second home was just so
1: anyone who just
0: bougie.
1: Lives in Wexford. Like,
2: honestly,
0: But if you're from Dublin and you've got the house in Wexford, oh, we're off to Wexford for the summer. Oh, that's you gone then.
1: Very nice.
2: Yeah.
1: Okay, I have a few as well. Right, so one was a lot to do with kind of the house and stuff like that. But if you had a banisters upstairs, so if you were like if someone was upstairs but you could still see them from
0: and
1: downstairs,
0: then you'd have a conversation,
1: that's
0: them,
1: crazy,
2: and they could lean over it like they do in
0: you'd
2: the Devil Wears Prada.
1: Like
0: you
1: walk
0: come in from
1: along.
0: School and you're having a chat with the ma, like
1: now,
0: standing on top of the banister.
1: I don't mean the banisters going up the stairs, obviously, everyone has that going up the stairs, but I mean like literally a banisters up the stairs where you could like lean over, like that's mad to me.
0: It kind of spans the whole upstairs area.
1: Speaking of, if you have a house, if you got an extension.
2: Oh, yeah.
1: Do you know what I mean?
2: Minted.
1: Yeah, minted. A car with leather seats.
0: Yeah, big deal.
1: And then speaking of cars, if you had an automatic, I don't know why, but to me you were really rich if you had an automatic car.
0: Yeah.
1: Like you didn't have time for changing gears because you had so much to do.
0: Yeah.
1: Do you know what I mean?
2: And if you didn't have, if you like had the electric window up and down, not winding it up and down like a pleb. On the subject of sinks, do you know when people would have a tap that could come off and kind of like clean the edges of the sink? I was like, whoa.
0: It's got a shower head. Like,
2: hold on a second. If you were the house where everyone went to get their pictures taken for the Debs, like if you were like kind of on the stairs, so it was like, no, we have a lovely stairs.
0: Come over to ours.
2: We'll invite everyone around and we'll have canapes, okay? That was a real one. Obviously, of course, I think we all talk about this one if the house had Sky.
0: Sky is massive.
1: Sky.
0: Yeah.
2: And then if anyone had any sort of den. Do you ever get, you go to a house and they're like, we'll watch telly in the den. Yeah. And it's like, the what?
0: Yeah. Didn't you say at one point to us, Callum, about a friend of yours who always had like Diet Coke in the fridge?
3: Oh, yeah.
0: But like the real stuff.
3: If I went to a friend's house and they would be like, do you want anything to drink, like water? Do you want like Robinson's or...
2: on brand squash.
3: Yeah, well, I know. Or a Diet Coke.
1: That's like, crazy.
3: I don't even have Diet Coke.
1: We don't even have that for Christmas.
2: We have it at Christmas.
0: At Christmas, we get the slab of cans in for Christmas, but that'd be it. Like, even now, that'd be it.
1: We had friends who are from Terranure, right? So we were always in their house when we were kids, but they were renovating the house. They were doing, these were the rich people, I was saying, with the fridge, with the water dispenser, right? Yeah. They had to move gaff because they were doing up their current house, right? So they moved to this really, really nice lane somewhere in Rathmines, right? And so we went over to the house for the first time and we went in and then they said, well, all the kids are downstairs. And I was like, but we are downstairs right now. They're like, all the kids are downstairs. The adults are upstairs.
2: No.
1: I was going, what's this middle floor for?
2: What is this, Downton Abbey?
0: Incredible. They had a basement.
1: They had a basement.
2: Now that is mad.
0: Yeah, any kind of fancy channels was a big thing for me. I missed out on so many kids' TV shows because we was like, RTE1, RTE2, or TG Carr.
2: Enjoy three kids. Channels. Yeah, and you were lucky.
0: If for you there was something when you were a kid that when you went to someone's house you were like, yeah, they have a few bob, let us know what it was that made you think that. 087-711-1038. For now, this is Amble and The Swell, your number one hit music station. You're on Spin. Well, I could

0: It's Ambles, the Swell and Spin with Emma, Dave and Fiona. We were just saying that when you're kids and you're going over to someone's house, there's like those little subtle signs that kind of stick in your head going, yeah, I think that my mate's family are kind of rich.
1: Yeah, y'all
0: things
1: got
0: like
1: money.
0: Having a confusing sink or a house in Wexford or the friend who had like notes, like a 10 or 20 quid to go and get their lunch every day, you'd be like, why don't you not have a few coins jangling around your pocket as well, pal? Danielle was in touch. New school jumper every year.
1: Oh, yeah.
0: The colour hasn't faded.
2: Why do you get a new school jumper every year?
1: Like, you don't show up to first year with the one that's 8 sizes too big.
0: Or the one that like you clearly have had for three years because you haven't really grown in a while.
1: So it's
0: like, that'll do you again. Like, my sleeves in school, I put my thumb through for years.
2: Oh, my God, I loved that so much.
0: Yeah, me too. And the other one, finally, a house that has a name. As in, if there's a placard on the front to be like, the Muse or something, you know what I mean?
2: The Blue House.
0: Yeah. Scarlet for you, honestly.
1: Artfern.
3: Dublin Travel. With Just Eat. Rise and dine with breakfast freebies before 11 a.m. Only on Just Eat.
0: The Lady Bell. Oh, shut up with your two-bed cottage. Get a grip. The notions.
1: Little whinging.
0: Yeah. Let's check in on
2: fully
0: the roads.
2: Charged.
0: Oh, let's do that. With Ella.
4: Morning, guys. The M50 southbound is congested from Junction 10 Ballymount to Junction 12 Firhouse. There's a delay on the Northwall Quay inbound from the Three Arena to Samuel Beckett Bridge, and traffic on O'Connell Street inbound is solid from Parnell Street to the Quays.
1: Thanks, Emil. Ella, all right, Naughty Threesome, it's on the way. Three Naughties bangers, but are they by the same artist? Listen closely, you could win big.
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4: I'm Ella, here's what's happening. Teachers, weather forecasters and other public sector workers are taking to the picket lines this morning. Unions say it's because the government is refusing to acknowledge the need for a better pay deal amid the cost of living crisis. Here's Teachers Union of Ireland General Secretary Michael Gillespie.
24: But we would hope the government and the minister responsible will open some sort of dialogue where we get agreement that we can have that open discussion about meeting the cost of living crisis.
4: Meanwhile, people are being urged to use emergency services responsibly today, with hospital workers also striking. The HSE's Chief Clinical Officer, Dr. Cullum Henry, says routine appointments and procedures won't be going ahead.
25: Given the expected level of disruption and the expected pressures on our emergency departments that are already under significant pressure, I would ask people to consider all care options before seeking emergency care, and that includes the local injury units. We have 13 throughout the country, our GPs, our GP out of hour services, and community pharmacists.
4: Ray says she's manually reviewing the sign-up list for her pre-sale concert tickets to find people she and her team believe are real fans. She spoke out yesterday about the AI bots that apparently overwhelmed the ticketing process for her latest gig. Adam Webb from the UK's Fanfare Alliance suggests a crackdown's needed.
26: You know, you are looking at kind of organised crime, really. People using this kind of technology to unlawfully acquire huge volumes of tickets and obviously compromise these kinds of pre-sales and ballots.
4: The first day of Russell Brand's trial begins later. The actor and comedian is accused of 7 offences against 6 women from 1999 to 2009. He's pleaded not guilty to all of those allegations. And Irish pop's cheesiest moments have been revealed. Jedward on The X Factor and Dustin at the Eurovision top the poll by KFC.
27: Not very good and incredibly annoying.
28: Where do you see yourselves in 15 years from now?
29: Well, I see myself being older.
4: The top five also includes Boyzone's cringy dancing on The Late Late, Nadine Coyle lying about her age, and Crystal Swing's TV debut.
30: You know how your daughter is always forgetting her dolls? In the car, in the park, at sleepovers. If only there was something you could get her. Wait. Ha, that's it. Somewhere for them to live. A doll's dream house for a dream present. For toys they'll never forget, we've got the very thing at very.ie.
23: Spin Sports.
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4: The Republic of Ireland will face Poland at the Aviva Stadium for the World Cup playoffs in December. Carlo Ward's side beat Kazakhstan 4-0 last night.
1: Look, no matter where we play in Ireland, the Irish fans are unbelievable. And I've said that to a couple of the new staff, that experience for the first time, you know, the Irish people just follow this team, and hopefully we can sell the Aviva out.
4: Man United were beaten 2-0 away to Atletico Madrid in the Champions League, while Arsenal scored a 3-0 win over Lille. Football fans in the UK say a landmark report on the state of club finances must be an alarm call. 94% of English clubs made losses last season despite earning over 10 billion euros. And in cycling, Wicklow's Lara Gillespie will begin her campaign at the UCI Track World Championships in Shanghai today. Download the Go Loud app now, your new home for Off the Ball.
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1: Good morning. It's Emma, Dave and Fiona. Hello. Hope you're good. I have a busy day today. I am hitting the road to Waterford after the show this morning, well, as soon as possible, because my poor, beautiful granny Phyllis had a bad owl fall last week.
2: No. Oh, no, Phyllis.
1: I know. She has, can you believe it, a broken nose and a broken elbow.
2: Oh my God.
1: So
3: poor
1: lousy.
3: Granny P.
1: So I said to her, what'll I bring? And she said, would you bring me some soup? So I made a batch yesterday.
2: Did you make it for...
3: Is it your potato and leek soup?
1: Yeah.
3: She's gonna have a new nose by the end of the afternoon.
1: I love your soup. I'd love you to bring your soup. I said, is there anything else like Jimmy's to do? A grocery shop, blah, blah, blah. No. Everyone else looking after all that. I said, well, what can I do for you then? Is there anything in particular I can do? Do you need me to go to the shops? No. There's just two things I'd like you to do. Will you wash my hair? I said, of course, because I'm good at styling it. I can do the curls in between the hairdresser. Yeah, I can do that. Can't do much with hair, but I can do that with short hair. And she said, so you do that. And will you wash my feet? I said, well, Phyllis, I'll be bringing the bath sauce, girl. We'll exfoliate those babies. I might do a little pedicure. I'm all over it. I feel like a beautician the way I packed the car this morning.
2: You're going to have your kit rocking up to the door.
1: Yeah, I feel like a beautician. It's great.
3: You're washing your granny's feet.
1: I am. That's what I'm doing today. What about you?
3: I'm coming down to Waterford to wash my granny's feet. I didn't realise this was happening today.
1: Now, come on, we're about to get into the naughty threesome.
2: All right, okay, here it is. Three songs. We play this every day after 9 o'clock. But are they by the same artist? Listen closely. You could be winning big. You could be winning Ticketmaster vouchers. You could be winning Amazon vouchers. Oh, you could be winning Just Eat vouchers.
3: What a tune!
2: AirPods.
1: The whole lot.
2: If you're interested.
1: We know we're kicking off the LaRue Bulletproof. Here are three LaRue songs you could win by messaging Naughty Threesome to 087 711 1038. Been there.

0: Rounding off this morning's naughty threesome, is it LaRue? I'm afraid it's not.
1: No.
2: Who? I don't think so.
0: We were clocked pretty early. Alan messaged us as soon as we said it was LaRue saying, look, I'm loving this already, but I'm not sure she has three songs. I predict we're going to In For The Kill and then something different. And you, sir, were correct. Yeah.
1: Well done, Alan.
2: LaRue, call in with your album tracks. We want to know.
0: Whoever it is that puts this together and goes, what might catch people out? Mm. Robin LaRue. Like two very different
1: I
0: artists.
1: There's
2: like, some women with short hair from the 2000s.
3: I've just looked in our database there and we have two LaRue tracks in the system and they are the ones that we play.
2: What else could they
3: I
2: be?
3: Don't know any other LaRue
0: songs. No, nor do I.
2: You don't need to know more. They are the two of the biggest bangers of the noughties.
1: So good, man. Yeah. So good. For now, I was out on Friday, right? Mm-hmm. And I was chatting away to some fella who was at the party I was at.
0: And what do you mean party? You were at a party?
1: I was at a birthday party on Friday.
0: Oh,
1: yeah.
0: Fun.
1: It was in The Jar.
0: Oh, fun.
2: Oh,
0: the
2: yeah.
1: And I was chatting away and I said to this fella, I was just asking this fella, where was he from? And he said Ranelagh. And I was like, no one's from Ranelagh. What are you talking about?
2: So, of course, he was calling it The Jar.
1: The Jar. He actually wasn't that posh, to be fair, but I was kind of surprised.
0: He's from
1: I said,
0: Ranelagh.
1: You're from Ranelagh. And he said, yeah. And I said, well, you know what I'm going to ask you.
2: Mm.
1: And he said, I do. I said, so what's your answer? And he went, Michael's.
2: Say Michael's College.
1: And then he goes, what about you? By the way, the question is, where did you go to school? Because that's just like South Dublin culture to ask that. I wanted them to feel comfortable around me.
2: Yeah, let him know he's in a safe place.
1: Yeah, of course.
2: He can be himself.
1: So I said, you know the question. He said, yeah, I went to Michael's. And I was like, very good. And he was like, where did you?

0: And I'm seeing this thing pop up constantly. I'm like, what is this? And it's a new game. We can all forget about GTA 6. An Irish developer has created an open world game called Autumn Term. And it's a game set up by this guy who's decided to build a game that he would actually enjoy playing. A game that not only is fun to play, but that mirrors his experience as part of the insular bubble, which is the privileged South Dublin school world.
1: Go on.
0: Okay, so for the past few weeks, videos have been popping up on TikTok showing these characters. Very little detail, but, you know, we move on. Walking around areas in South Dublin, like Rathmines, Blackrock, etc., through the schools, the Michaels, the Big Four, you know, the Gonzagas, the Marys, the Michaels, the Belvers.
1: I wonder, like, OLS, like, would that have been in any way posh? No. Because that's a school I would have probably gone to if I stayed in Dublin.
0: But that'd be primary school.
1: No, Our Ladies.
2: Is it? Oh,
0: Terranure? Yeah, Terranure would be posh.
1: Okay.
2: Yeah, but it's not really got one of those mad names.
0: No.
1: OLS.
0: Alex.
2: Mount Anne.
0: Yes, exactly.
1: Right.
0: So the video show a gamified version of the rites of passage we would commonly associate with the South Dublin private school culture. It's called Autumn Term, and it's a passion project of this guy, right? So in the game, you will play as William Montgomery, a Blackrock College pupil, and we are dropped into the height of Irish school society. Have a listen.
3: And then there's the leaving cert. Dad says commerce in UCD. Mum says Trinity. I said rugby scholarship in America. Nobody said anything for a while. So that's the year. Win the cup, get the girl, somehow pass the leaving. I'm 17. I've got a provisional license, €42 on Revolut, and a completely unjustified level of self-belief. I'm going to every match, every party. I'm absolutely sending it.
2: Oh. This is why no one from South Dublin should ever be allowed to do spoken words. That's what would happen.
1: Yeah. So
2: this is Dublin.
0: The game is about making your way through all the privilege, the rugby trials, the matches, the nights out, the sneaking into Trinner Ball, the house parties on Booterstown Avenue, and obviously, of course, the leaving cert. So it's like Grand Theft Auto or Bully. You are free to roam around through the halls of your school, interact with prefects, teachers, clergymen. Along the way, you can collect relics, which are small morsels of South Dublin life.
1: It might add a few more bob to your Revolut.
0: Exactly, with over 100 up for grabs, which I think is really cool. There's an in-game nightclub called Scenes.
1: That's so funny.
0: It operates from 7 o'clock until 3 a.m. Friday through Sunday within the game. It's a place for players to meet and socialise and enjoy the world together. Cool. And it goes even further. The developer is also in the middle of creating one of the most realistic rugby artificial intelligent engines in the world.
1: Wow.
0: So this would allow people to log on and participate in a global schools cup system that would allow rugby playing schools from around the world to compete.
1: This is so funny.
0: I think in order to sign up for this game, you should have to, you know, send in your parents' bank statements and things like that.
2: You should do what you used to have to do for Wes, write down your postcode.
0: To get in, you had
2: to give your postcode.
0: T04.
2: Yeah.
0: I think they should have levels like finding out whose dad is the richest, whose mom drives the biggest Range Rover, the final rugby match between Zaga and Rock, maybe meeting a culture for the first time.
1: Whoa,
0: man. Foreign exchange programs where we send one to Darndale just for the crack and see what happens.
2: Just to experience something new. Culturally.
0: Exactly. Just bring them outside of the M50 just once. Whoa. I just think it'd be very fun to do. I cannot wait to play this because all of my life I have wanted to be from Mary's Rathmines, but now I'm Mary's Drogheda true and true.
2: What a shame.
0: I know.
2: I remember my brother-in-law.
1: Sorry, can I just say you would suck.
2: Yeah.
1: If you were married that way.
2: You'd be crap.
1: Imagine him being a posh boy.
2: But my brother-in-law's
1: Just imagine him sitting here every day with like a shirt buttoned up to the last.
2: We're so back.
1: Yeah.
2: But my brother-in-law's wedding speech. So he grew up in London and then he moved and he went to school in Mary's. And in his wedding speech, he was like, oh, my friends, like it wasn't easy like moving from London to Dublin and like trying to be a teenager with an English accent. And he's like, no, I didn't have it too bad. I moved to Mary's.
1: I say that did
2: he
1: well.
2: Told
1: him
2: funnier than that. It got a big laugh out among all the colleagues.
0: I've been to a couple of those weddings. My cousin from Killiney, and it was like, oh, Jenny's, oh, he was great on the rugby pitch, and I was going, this is crazy. You wouldn't survive a second in Drogheda.
1: Yeah,
2: forced to be reckoned with on the field.
1: Get down to Waterford and herd a few sheep, will you? Come on. Here's Florence Road. This is 7563. 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

0: Florence Road in 7563. You're listening to Spin. It's Emma, Dave and Fiona. It is 26 minutes.
1: Sleeves up.
0: After nine. Sleeves up, everybody. Ready? Sleeves up.
1: Sleeves up. Why Let's are we go. Saying sleeves up?
2: Don't say the same thing that Dave has written down. That Dave has written down. That Dave has written down.
1: Brilliant. All around.
0: You think?
1: Well done, okay. Everybody. Perfect 10 out of 10, I think, Perfect. In my opinion. Welcome
0: Perfect.
1: To the greatest radio game of all time. This is Don't Say the Same Thing That Dave Has Written Down. It's the game where if you say the same thing I've written down, you lose. You get nothing. Good day, sir. But if you manage to say a different thing than what I've written down, you get a load of passes to the cinema. This is the game where you should open up WhatsApp right now and send us the word game to 087-711-1038. Our
0: Do
1: number
0: it.
1: Is 087-711-1038. Basically, I'm going to ask you something like name any town in Dublin that's south of the Liffey. You're going to hear three beeps. The three beeps sound like this. You answer on the third beep. If you say Tala and I've Talon written down, you are out. You're trying to say a completely different thing than what I've written down. Another example, because I know the girls like to play.
0: Yes, please.
1: Is,
0: thank you.
1: I was like, ugh. Oh. Emma and Fiona, please name a primary colour.
0: Oh. Yellow.
3: Red.
1: And I've written down red.
0: Oh.
1: So Emma would be through.
0: That was a hard
1: Fiona
0: one.
1: Would be out. It's as simple as that. You're trying to say a completely different thing than what I've written down. Every single one you get right. IMC Cinema Passes up for grabs. Loads of stuff in the movies at the moment. If you want to go, this is your game to go for free. Game in a WhatsApp now. 087-711-1038.

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0: Taylor Swift and Patient Zero on Spin with Emma, Dave and Fiona.
1: Don't say the same thing that Dave has written down. That Dave has written down. That Dave has written down.
2: The timing was absolutely perfect. I just felt maybe
0: someone's
2: for the
0: clapped
2: second
0: it and
2: one,
0: hit.
2: Someone's clapped it and
0: I
2: hit.
0: Think it might have been mine.
2: I thought it was mine, to be honest with you. I kind of almost did like a...
0: Yeah, it just didn't hit mine. Perfect. Of course.
2: Welcome to the greatest radio game of all time. This is Don't Say the Same Thing That Dave Has Written Down. This game where if you say the same thing I've written down, you lose, you get nothing. Good day, sir. But if you manage to say a load of different thing than what I've written down, you win passes to the cinema. Who's on to play?
0: It's Jenny. How are you?
3: We're good, thank you.
2: Who's we, Jenny?
3: I'm here with my little boy, Koa, because he's off school today with the protest.
2: Lovely.
4: Hello,
2: how are
4: Koa.
2: We spelling Koa? Is it like Noah with a K?
3: Yes. Oh, no, sorry. There's no H at the end.
2: Oh, so K-O-A.
0: That's class.
2: That's a really cool name.
3: Yeah. And we have little Finn in the back as well. He's only 4 months old.
2: Koa,
0: oh my gosh.
2: And Finn, great names, Jay.
3: Yeah,
2: top tier.
3: We've dropped Lua onto Montessori.
2: Lua?
0: Lua. You nailed it with a name game.
2: How do you spell Lua?
0: L-U-A, please be.
3: Lua is L-U-A.
0: That wow. is just...
2: Koa, Finn, and Lua.
4: Lua.
0: I might rob yeah. Lua. Is
4: Lua
0: that okay?
4: Is
2: as a name or as a person?
0: No, I think... Oh, no. Your child is safe. Your name. Your name is not. Would you be annoyed now if you heard, like, in 3 years' time, if I have a daughter and I said, or a boy or whatever, and I said, oh, my Lua today, would you be like, that's my name, Emma?
4: Little Lua.
3: No, I'd be absolutely delighted to hear it.
0: Right, I'm going to put that in my notes.
3: Our little Lua.
4: Oh yeah, it's like a moon. And it kind of works for a boy or a girl.
0: It is, it's class.
2: Jenny, have you heard this game before?
3: I have, yeah. And we texted and on a whim. I think Koa can't believe now that you're after calling us.
2: Love that. Alright, well let's do this thing. Jenny, Koa, Finn and Lua now, oh who are God. Not there. This is Don't Say the Same
3: no
2: Thing That Dave Has Written Down. The game where if you say the same thing I've written down, you lose, you get nothing. Good day, sir. But if you manage to say a different thing than what I've written down, you get a load of passes to the cinema. I'm going to ask you something, Jenny, like name any town in Dublin that's south of the Liffey. You're going to hear three beats. The three beeps sound like this. Can you confirm you can hear the beeps?
3: I can, yeah.
2: Fantastic. If you say Tala and I have Tala written down, you are out. You're trying to say a completely different thing than what I've written down. Every single one you get right, you win an IMC Cinema Pass. There's five up for grabs. If you say something that's not in the category, you're also out. You listening, play along wherever you are right now and let us know how you do. Jenny, Koa, are we ready to play?
3: We're ready.
0: Good
3: yep.
0: luck, guys.
2: There
0: good luck,
2: we
0: guys.
2: Go. With round one for one IMC Cinema Pass. Jenny, Koa, name any TV show.
3: Gogglebox.
0: Oh, that's a good one.
2: Good TV show to choose from, a good TV show to watch. And I have written down The Office.
0: Excellent
4: stuff.
0: Oh,
4: there you go. Well done. He's been quoting that a lot recently. All right, Jenny and Koa, one IMC Cinema Pass in the bag. Would you like to keep playing?
3: Yes, please.
2: Of course. Let's do it. For two IMC Cinema Passes, round two. Name any fizzy drink.
3: Iron Brew.
2: Iron Brew.
0: Go on, Koa, you ledge.
2: Scottish... delicacy.
4: Yes.
2: And I have written down Coke Zero.
0: Well done. You now have an IMC Cinema Pass each. Do you want to plough on and get the whole gang there?
3: Oh, we do, don't we, Koa? Yeah.
2: All right, let's do this, Jenny, Koa. Round three. For three IMC Cinema Passes, name any country in Europe.
3: Spain. Koa says Spain.
2: Jenny, Koa, I asked you to name any country in Europe. You have said Spain. And I have written down Spain.
4: No!
0: Change it. Dave, get a bit of Tippex.
4: We need to get Koa to the cinema.
0: No, come on. I refuse.
4: I was worried there because...
0: No. Like, Koa said Spain and I don't care. You said...
4: Portugal.
2: Did I?
4: Yeah.
2: I've lost the ability to read.
4: Keep going.
0: Next round.
2: I've lost the ability to read. Clearly, I've written Portugal.
4: He's wrong. Koa, don't worry. Let's keep going.
2: Well, Jenny, Koa, we're on to round four. I hope it's four. I hope that's what I've written down. Let's go with this. Name any girl's name beginning with J.
0: Oh. No way.
3: Oh, well, we say Jennifer.
2: Jennifer, and I have written down...
0: No, I'm just going to say, if he has Jennifer, we kind of can't help you.
4: Yeah, we've done what we can now. We've bent the rules.
2: You said Jennifer, short for, or long for Jenny, and I have written down Jessica.
0: Oh, yes! Thank God.
4: Okay, right, we're nearly out of the woods. I love how we've just thrown the complete format of the game away. Would you guys like to keep playing for one more cinema pass?
3: Can we keep going, Koa? Yeah.
0: Right. Come on.
2: Koa. Jenny, the best of luck. This is really, really a tough question.
4: Oh.
2: And I hope you win it. Because if we get two out, like you have... I'm sorry.
4: Don't.
2: But here we go. Koa, maybe this is one for you. Name any colour traffic light.
5: Orange.
2: Orange.
0: Oh my god, he's so cute.
2: And I have written down red.
4: Yeah! Oh my god, it was scary there for a while, but well done, Koa. Well done, Jenny. You're off to the cinema for 5 goes.
0: Well, I can tell you, I have just got word from our producer, Callum. He says double it.
4: Yes!
0: Give them 10.
4: Yay! Well Jenny. Done, guys. You're going to be flat out. I hope you get to get all the jellies you want in there, Koa.
5: Thank you.
2: You're welcome, Koa. And you make sure and bring Finn and Lua along with you, won't you, Koa?
3: Oh,
0: Finn will be crying.
4: Get some headphones for Finn.
2: Good luck, guys.
3: Bird baby, we bring them everywhere.
2: Have a great day, Jenny.
3: Thank you so much.
2: Good
3: Thank
2: luck.
3: You.
0: Bye, bye, bye, bye.
2: We're getting soft and old in our. We're getting soft and old. No, when is the last time we'd ever have a kid on in the first place? And then, secondly, also giving them. The full 10 I've seen him
4: has,
2: and they get it wrong.
4: Well,
2: we're
4: we
2: getting soft in our old age.
4: For how good his first two answers were. Gogglebox and Iron Brew.
2: Yeah, to be fair, Cole
4: that is
2: good.
4: A classy kit. He's been here before. Yeah. Well, you've been here before.
0: I'm also due my period any second, so my rules.
4: Yeah, exactly.
2: Lucky I wrote down Portugal then.
0: I was thinking, yeah, I can't believe we're changing the rules on this, but if that child had to go forward thinking he lost the game, I couldn't compute with
4: Come
0: that
4: on.
0: Idea
2: See,
0: in
2: I
0: my head.
2: See, I wouldn't have an issue with that.
0: No way.
2: Life's unfair.
0: Here's Milky.

0: Oh, she's awful sad, isn't she?
1: She's awful sad, that one.
2: Have you tried smiling, Sienna?
0: Sienna Spyro. It is called Great Expectation, and it's awful sad.
1: There's something I missed this week that we had last week, and we kind of got a little bit obsessed with, but we don't have it this week.
0: What is it?
2: I know what it is.
1: 3, 2, 1. Ginger nuts.
2: Biscuits.
0: So true.
2: Where are they?
1: Callum dropped us over packets of ginger nuts biscuits last week, and I haven't stopped being able to think about them because it was my new routine. 9 a.m. while the naughty threesome was on, bring us into work,
2: make
1: by the way.
2: Tea.
1: And then we'd make a cup of tea and have a dip in there.
2: So much better. I think there was like the little three packs, and someone brought in digestive and someone brought in ginger
0: nuts.
2: And it's like, get those digestives out.
0: I would actually disagree. I didn't even have a ginger nut. I just stuck with the digestives and I had a lovely time.
2: Each to their own, like whatever, but no.
1: But no.
0: Callum, can you sort something out there, please?
3: Absolutely,
0: please.
3: What I can do.
0: You're on spin.

0: Ash and Stop the Wedding. You're listening to Spin with Emma, Dave and Fiona.
1: Don't mention Ash in front of Fiona there.
2: Yeah, I'm still, I'll never be her, you guys.
1: What? Every time I make this joke, it just goes right over your head.
2: Ash. Remember Ash? She used to work here before me.
0: Oh, Ash.
2: I know it made such a big impact.
1: So every time we play Ash, I go, don't mention Ash in front of Fiona. Sorry. She gets awful sad.
2: I do. I'm triggered. What do you want me to do? Run a marathon? Have a cat? Marry an American? God's sake.
1: She was fired for a reason. She got a better job.
0: Oh my God, stop.
1: We'll be back tomorrow live from 7 if I'm not fired. No, I won't.
2: Ash, you coming in?
0: Michaela's on the way.
1: Love you, bye.
0: Bye. Crikey.
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20: I'm Ella, here's what's happening. More than 300,000 workers are striking today. It's happening across the public sector after talks on a pay deal broke down all the way back in June. Here's Teachers Union of Ireland General Secretary Michael Gillespie.
21: But we would hope the government and the minister responsible will open some sort of dialogue where we get agreement that we can have that open discussion about meeting the cost of living crisis.
20: People are being urged to use emergency services responsibly today, with hospital workers also striking. Here's Health Minister Jennifer Carroll.
22: I'm very conscious that there will have been people who are scheduled for endoscopies or, you know, surgical procedures around the country who will not get it tomorrow and who will have to be rescheduled. So that obviously creates an additional pressure right around the country.
20: Spin's reporter Barbara Holmes is outside St James's Hospital, where hundreds have joined a picket line.
23: The strikers here are going to be working on shift patterns, and the strikes will be running to about 5 p.m. At the moment, there is a Lewis running right through the picket line. It stops straight outside St James's Hospital. There had been some fears there might be disruption.
20: Meanwhile, the City Council is warning rubbish is likely to build up across the capital. Staff are striking and won't be available to empty bins or clean streets. The two children who died in a house fire in Waterford City have been named. 12-year-old Callum and his 9-year-old brother Jaden died yesterday morning in the suspected arson attack, alongside their parents Philip and Kim English. Ray says she's manually reviewing the sign-up list for her pre-sale concert tickets to find people she and her team believe are real fans. She spoke out yesterday about the AI bots that apparently overwhelmed the ticketing process for her latest gig. Adam Webb is from the UK's Fanfare Alliance.
24: You know, you are looking at kind of organised crime, really. People using this kind of technology to unlawfully acquire huge volumes of tickets and obviously compromise these kinds of pre-sales and ballots.
20: And the creator of hit drama Euphoria, Sam Levinson, has signed a deal with Amazon MGM Studios to develop new TV projects with them. He'll work alongside his wife and producing partner Ashley Levinson, making shows for Prime Video and other platforms owned by the company.
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20: The Republic of Ireland will face Poland at the Aviva Stadium for the World Cup playoffs in December. Carlo Ward's side beat Kazakhstan 4-0 last night.
28: Look, no matter where we play in Ireland, the Irish fans are unbelievable. And I said that to a couple of the new staff, that experience for the first time, you know, the Irish people just follow this team, and hopefully we can sell the Aviva out.
20: Man United were beaten 2-0 away to Atletico Madrid in the Champions League, while Arsenal scored a 3-0 win over Lille. Football fans in the UK say a landmark report on the state of club finances must be an alarm call. 94% of English clubs made losses last season despite earning over €10 billion. And in cycling, Wicklow's Lara Gillespie will begin her campaign at the UCI Track World Championships in Shanghai today. Download the Go Loud app now, your new home for Off the Ball.
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29: Hey, it's Emer. First up, Jesse Eisenberg, who played Mark Zuckerberg in The Social Network, has explained why he didn't come back for The Social Reckoning. While speaking about Mark in an interview, he said, "I just didn't want to be associated with that guy again and go around and do a year of press where I'm talking about something which I know nothing about because I'm not on that platform as a user." Now onto something that sounds a little bit wild, because Victoria Beckham got reminiscent on her early dating days with David, and it sounds a little bit sketchy.
0: We had quite a few first dates in car parks. So my mum would drop me off and I would get in David's car and we would just spend hours just talking, just getting to know each other.
29: Primetime starring Robert Pattinson has officially lost 625 theatres in North America ahead of its third weekend. The film, which follows the story of Chris Hansen's To Catch a Predator, has totaled over $40 million since it debuted, with $18.8 million in its opening weekend. 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
1: Oh my God, it was like that five-word weather was about us getting greyer by the minute. Sure, aren't we all, is what I have to say. It is Spin. I've got 10 Spin hits in a row lined up in there. I've got Aaron Rowe, also Fontaines DC, but let's kick it all off with Zara Larsson. It's Midnight Sun.

0: Coulter trapped in the middle of 10 spin hits in a row. And just in case you think you can't do anything, just remember that Doja Cat said this.
1: I couldn't sing. I really couldn't sing.
0: I tend to not believe her with that sentence. How did she go from not being able to sing to having stunning vocals? I don't know, but if she can do it, we all can. Here she is on Spin.

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1: Two of the freshest Irish artists on the scene at the moment. And I love how Femi speaks about Khaki Kid.
2: With Khaki Kid, that's like my best friend. I love him, yeah.
1: We love a bromance. The fact he was so coy being like, yeah, I love him. We love him too. And we love Femi as well. It's Take a Trip. It's fresh music. It's 10 Spin hits in a row.

0: It's Morgan Ceetrie, Kyle Monroe, Beat Is Jumping, wrapping up 10 spin hits in a row. And have you heard that yet again we are breaking more records? No? Where have you been? Cash machine. Of course we're breaking another record. We're constantly at it. You'd have whiplash. I'm kind of glad they don't keep the record breakers in like a book, like the Guinness Book of World Records or something, because it would be getting updated constantly. What a waste of paper, eh? But look, you could be winning €315,000 next Friday. Barry Dunn will make the call on Friday the 23rd of October. Great to have just in time for Halloween. Ooh, I know what I'd do if I won it, because it goes straight into your bank account tax-free, like pretty quickly. I would book a trip to New Orleans. I'd love to go to New Orleans for Halloween. It'd be fab. Look, you can do whatever you want with it. Answer that call within 5 rings. 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Now, if you're not in, you can't win. And if you haven't done it yet, maybe you want to get it out of the way. 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You do have till 3 on the 23rd to do so. You can enter via our Spin website. 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Full T's and C's, they're on the Spin website. And we know her vocals from so many of the dance tracks, but she's gone out solo. Clementine Douglas, Trust is on the way. And of course, they're going to be headlining two nights at Slane. Fontaine's DC, Marianne plays next.
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0: matter what he did and how bad it was for him or whoever.
1: Please don't hate me. 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
0: Do you ever wonder what he did and how bad it was for him or whoever wrote the song? But I do believe Aaron wrote the song. To write lyrics like that, they are stunning, but God, he must have messed up pretty bad. I don't think this song has much meaning behind it, bar happiness. And I'm down for that. You girl, Jamaican Bam Bam is on the way. And let's kick off 10 Spin Hits with Haven. I run.
2: One massive spin hit is good.
3: Yeah. But why stop there?
2: We're lining up 10 spin hits in a row. I need some company. When you're driving home, we'll keep the hits rolling.
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2: I was looking for a key worker back then, and I got this man here. He loves his job. He loves working with us. William has taught me over the years so much. So he has. I always say, me, William, we always have a good laugh. William, like, he's really like my best friend or another brother to me. Like, we're like family, really.
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7: 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Started with War on Sky, then the Oasis doc on Disney+, East of Eden on Netflix, Darts on Sky Sports, and then...

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9: I'm Tom, here's what's happening. Hundreds of thousands of public sector workers are on the picket lines today. Over 300,000 are taking part in a 24-hour work stoppage in an ongoing dispute over pay. Schools and colleges are closed, non-emergency procedures and operations in hospitals have been cancelled, and Health Minister Jennifer Carl-McNeill has acknowledged the major impact today's action will have on patients.
10: I'm very conscious that there will have been people who are scheduled for endoscopies or, you know, surgical procedures around the country who will not get it and who will have to be rescheduled. So that obviously creates an additional pressure right around the country in terms of rescheduling those procedures.
9: Schools and colleges across the country, as mentioned, are closed as teachers are picketing outside school gates. Shane Donnellan's a teacher striking in County Cork.
11: Well, we're basically here because the government haven't engaged with our union. The pay agreement ran out in June. The government sat on their hands for months and months.
9: These workers are at James's Hospital.
12: The cost of living is affecting everybody. We have nothing left. We can't do it anymore.
13: Rising cost of living, getting to work every day. We come in, we put in a good hard shift, and we're just expecting that back in return.
9: More than 100 union members have formed picket lines at the entrances of Kildare County Council's offices in Naas. Bernard Kilmurray is a council worker and SIP2 committee member. He has this message for anyone frustrated at disruption to services.
14: Get out and support us today. What we're doing is to help the country, basically the same as the fuel protesters did 2-3 months ago. Like, we're all in the same boat here. Everyone is struggling and the government are just turning their back on us.
9: The owner of Bumble's agreed a €1.1 billion takeover deal. It's to be taken private by a US investment firm called Ithaca Holdings. Shares in the group jumped almost 60%. And the top five moments in Irish pop have been listed, and this one's among them. Dustin the Turkey's entry to the Eurovision in 2008 made it alongside Nadine Coyle lying about her age. Another of the top five moments is Jedward's audition at The X Factor.
15: Not very good and incredibly annoying.
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9: They were just 17 at the time.
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9: Ireland will face Poland for a place at next year's World Cup in Brazil. Carlo Ward's side eased past Kazakhstan in their playoff semi-final last night, winning 12-0 on aggregate. The girls in green missed out on qualifying for the 2025 Euros after a playoff defeat to Wales. Former Ireland player Julianne Russell does not think the disappointment of that will haunt the players this time around.
19: I think you can actually flip it, so you're using that as kind of ammunition to get it over the line, and I'm sure that the team will have like sports psychologists.
9: Manchester United have now not managed to win a match in five after losing 2-0 to Atletico Madrid in the Champions League yesterday. Elsewhere, Arsenal had a much easier night, beating Lille 3-0. Download the Go Loud app now, your new home for Off the Ball.
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1: Hey, it's Emer. First up, Jesse Eisenberg, who played Mark Zuckerberg in The Social Network, has explained why he didn't come back for The Social Reckoning. While speaking about Mark in an interview, he said, "I just didn't want to be associated with that guy again and go around and do a year of press where I'm talking about something which I know nothing about because I'm not on that platform as a user." Now onto something that sounds a little bit wild, because Victoria Beckham got reminiscent on her early dating days with David, and it sounds a little bit sketchy.
17: "We had quite a few first dates in car parks. So my mom would drop me off and I would get in David's car and we would just spend hours just talking, just getting to know each other."
1: Primetime starring Robert Pattinson has officially lost 625 theatres in North America ahead of its third weekend. The film, which follows the story of Chris Hansen's To Catch a Predator, has totaled over $40 million since it debuted, with $18.8 million in its opening weekend. And for more on the hottest trending stories, add Spin to your social feeds.
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22: Let's get us through today. Get us home, curled up, nice candles lit. Just living our best lives, yeah? How about 10 Spin hits in a row? It's going to get us there even quicker. And let's kick it off with Hugh Gale. It's our run. It's Spin.

it turns out that I have a bit of beef with Fully Charged with Emma, Dave and Fiona, and I don't know if they're aware of it. So every now and again, Mr. Tato will send me in crisps, and I share with everyone in the Spin family. I went onto social, saw Lily O'Brien sent Fully Charged a massive hamper of chocolate for Chocolate Week that would feed 100 people. Do you think they even offered me a square? No, they better when they're back tomorrow.

0: Sienna Spiro, it is 10 spin hits in a row, and her voice would be great for the Bond theme tune. And
1: I've been practicing. I wrote a song recently. It's like my audition. It's my biggest dream.
0: Now, we don't know when the new Bond movie is coming out, or who, in fact, is actually the new Bond. Would love to see her on it. Same with this girl. It's Bella Kay.

0: Sunny Federa, Becky Hill, it's Say Something. It is Spin, wrapping up 10 Spin Hits in a row. And I kind of feel like a bit of PTSD with all the DJ producers, learning that MK is like 54. Sunny Federa, what age are we thinking? Well, he is 40, which is fine. I can deal with that. The 54 from MK really shook me to my core. Now, a gal who's definitely nearing her 50s, if not already there, Shakira, looks amazing. Die Die with Burner Boy plays next on Spin.
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3: New study finds 1 in 5 adults cannot change a light bulb, okay? 20% of people not only struggle to change a light bulb, but don't know how to boil an egg. Nearly a third respondents admitted they couldn't cook any meal on the spot.
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2: I wonder how this gal is feeling on the countdown to her three arena gig. Now, obviously, she's played massive gigs. She has played at Ibiza for many years. But the home crowd in the three arena, it's going to be epic. It's Jazzy. Get this started. Spin.

0: I've said it before and I'll say it again. I know many people say money can't buy happiness, but I don't know who those people are. I feel that it would bring some joy, even if just for a short bit of time, because you could go on holidays. That's my answer to everything. I want to go somewhere sunny and warm, and then I'll just hide in the shade. Look, you can spend it on whatever you want. It is a whopper, six-figure sum. It is, again, another record breaker. So we're not making a call this Friday. No need to be anxious looking for your phone, etc. This Friday. It'll be the following one. You'll have plenty of warning from us as well. On the 23rd, you will have to answer that call just after three within five rings. Hopefully you do so. Have the chat to Barry. He'll ask you for the exact cash amount. Tell him €315,000 exactly. Do that and it is yours. It is that simple. If you don't, it will be someone else's, because we're guaranteeing it is going to someone. So let it be you. Now, you have till three on the 23rd to enter, but if you want to get it out of the way, that is completely fine. It's really quick to do so. You can enter via the Spin website, which has Google and Apple Pay, or text Spin to 57557. 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If you fancy having a look at them, well, they're on the Spin website. And I'm feeling a bit meh today. I don't know if it's the weather or what it is, but I need upbeat. So that means you're getting upbeat. Slater Dance kicks off. 10 Spin Hits next.
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27: I'm Tom, here's what's happening. Today's public sector strike is the largest in almost 20 years. Over 300,000 workers are on the picket lines, meaning schools, colleges and council-owned buildings are closed. Some hospital services have been cancelled for today with only essential staff on duty. Forsa representative Margaret O'Dwyer says Minister Jack Chambers has acted too late.
28: I just feel, to be honest with you, the trust has broke down with government and with unions. Our pay deal ended in June early this year. There's been lots of time for government to come to the table.
27: Labour leader Ivana Bacik's been speaking to striking workers outside Leinster House. She says government must get some kind of engagement going before this spirals.
29: These are hugely important jobs that people do, so I think the support is holding up, but I think government will be mindful of the breach of trust that is going to be further deepened if they let things roll on for another week without making any progress.
27: Schools and colleges across the country, as we mentioned, are closed as teachers are picketing outside the gates. Shane Donnellan's a teacher striking in Cork.
30: Well, we're basically here because the government haven't engaged with our union. The pay agreement ran out in June. The government sat on their hands for months and months.
27: These workers are outside James's Hospital.
31: The cost of living is affecting everybody. We have nothing left. We can't do it anymore.
32: Rising cost of living, getting to work every day. We come in, we put in a good hard shift, and we're just expecting that back in return.
27: The owner of Bumble's agreed to a €1.1 billion takeover deal. It's to be taken over by a US investment firm, Ithaca Holdings, following a vote by major shareholders. Shares in the group jumped by almost 60%. And 3/4 of motorists believe they are excellent drivers themselves, but just 12% would say it about another person on the road. A survey for the European Motor Show also found 84% admit to deliberately speeding when they're late. Almost 8 in 10 have shouted or sworn at another driver. 64% say they use their phones while driving, and over 70% reckon they could pass the test again tomorrow without doing any extra prep.
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27: Ireland will face Poland for a place at next year's World Cup in Brazil. Carlo Ward's side eased past Kazakhstan in their playoff semi-final last night, winning 12-0 on aggregate. The girls in green missed out on qualifying for the 2025 Euros after a playoff defeat to Wales. Former Ireland player Julianne Russell does not think the disappointment of that will haunt the players this time around.
2: I think you can actually flip it, so you're using that as kind of ammunition to get it over the line, and I'm sure that the team will have like sports psychologists.
27: Manchester United have now not managed to win a match in five after losing 2-0 to Atletico Madrid in the Champions League yesterday. Elsewhere, Arsenal had a much easier night, beating Lille 3-0. Download the Go Loud app now, your new home for Off The Ball.
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3: Hey, it's Emer. First up, Jesse Eisenberg, who played Mark Zuckerberg in The Social Network, has explained why he didn't come back for The Social Reckoning. While speaking about Mark in an interview, he said, "I just didn't want to be associated with that guy again and go around and do a year of press where I'm talking about something which I know nothing about because I'm not on that platform as a user." Now onto something that sounds a little bit wild, because Victoria Beckham got reminiscent on her early dating days with David, and it sounds a little bit sketchy.
4: "We had quite a few first dates in car parks. So my mom would drop me off and I would get in David's car and we would just spend hours just talking, just getting to know each other."
3: Primetime starring Robert Pattinson has officially lost 625 theatres in North America ahead of its third weekend. The film, which follows the story of Chris Hansen's To Catch a Predator, has totaled over $40 million since it debuted, with $18.8 million in its opening weekend. And for more on the hottest trending stories, add Spin to your social feeds.
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5: If you are getting ready to doom scroll or are currently doom scrolling, I have two pieces to recommend to you to look at. First of all, Maura Higgins is on Dancing with the Stars in the US. If you look at any of her videos from the past few weeks, girl can move. Also, Be Still Your Millennial Heart. Julia Stiles did a dance routine last night, and it was the dance routine from Save the Last Dance. If you know, you know. If you don't, go watch it anyway, because it's excellent. Right now, it's 10 Spin Hits. Slater, dance.

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It's not about Fully Charged with Emma, Dave and Fiona. And every single morning, they're giving you the chance to bag yourself an Apple Tech Bundle if you can get all questions correct on the Tricky 10. 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
3: I think it will take me a few weeks to come to terms with the fact that MK is 54. Not that there's anything wrong with the age, but he's 4 years younger than David Guetta. I would have thought he was in his 30s. Maybe late 20s. Wouldn't have thought 54. And he's still touring the world as well. Living his best life. Here he is with Tristan Henry. It's Leaving.

0: Dermot Kennedy wrapping up 10 spin hits in a row. And Pharrell Dermot, he has been on tour for quite a while and he was playing America. Now, Aaron Rowe jumped on support for Dermot after that whole thing happened. But Dermot has had to cancel slash reschedule the rest of his tour because he's after getting laryngitis. And he does genuinely seem devastated, but is also like, I swear I will be here in the future. I'm just injured now. However, that does make me think Aaron Rowe is now free. So will he be doing the Macklemore gig in a few weeks' time in the Three Arena? I'd say we're defo going to see an appearance. Spins Cash Machine. Cash Machine. And hopefully you will be appearing on the airwaves in a week and a bit's time because you will be winning Spins Cash Machine, another record breaker, €315,000 exactly. So, as I've said previously a lot, no call this Friday. It's happening the following Friday, the 23rd of October, all right? You will have 5 rings to answer that call just after 3. Please do so. Barry Dunn will have the chats with you. Then he'll ask you for the exact cash amount. Tell him €315,000 exactly. Do that, and it's yours. And what you can spend it on is completely up to you. I'm so jealous. I'd love to have, like, any form of disposable income. Now, you've got until 3 o'clock on the 23rd to enter, but if you want to get it out of the way, in case you might forget, don't worry, you can do it now. It's quick and simple. 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Full T's and C's, well, they're on the Spin website. Could listen to this song all day, every day. Role model, should I say. 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

0: Less Than a Lover. It is Spin, your number one hit music station. And you know when they do artists interview artists, it's like artists on artists, and they do it sometimes with actors. Jenny did it with Tame Impala, and it is such a fascinating conversation if you're looking for some videos to scroll through later. That one is a definite, as is, as I've said, Julia Stiles on Dancing with the Stars in America last night. Honestly, 10-10. Actually, speaking of videos, last night this guy did a gender reveal for twins at his gig in Cologne. The pressure of that, I don't know if I could do it. It's Niall Horan, Dinner Party, kicks off 10 Spin Hits next.
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22: Here's what you need to know. Now.
23: I'm Tom, here's what's happening. Today's public sector strike is the largest in almost 20 years. Over 300,000 workers are on picket lines, meaning schools, colleges and council-owned buildings are closed. Some hospital services have been cancelled today and the courts are also shut. Forza representative Margaret O'Dwyer says Minister Jack Chambers has acted too late.
24: I just feel, to be honest with you, the trust has broke down with government and with unions. Our pay deal ended in June early this year. There's been lots of time for government to come to the table.
23: Labour leader Ivana Bacik's been speaking to striking workers outside Leinster House. She says the government must get some kind of engagement going before this spirals.
25: These are hugely important jobs that people do, so I think the support is holding up, but I think government will be mindful of the breach of trust that is going to be further deepened if they let things roll on for another week without making any progress.
23: Naomi O'Donovan's a midwife and says the profession can no longer be treated as a vocation.
26: If you work at the bedside, it's almost impossible to leave somebody during short staffing to go take your break. You end up sacrificing mealtimes, toilet breaks, getting home on time. You give all that up for the sake of the work that you do that you love. We deserve professional grade pay.
23: Electronic devices and vehicles have been seized as part of the investigation into the murder of four people in Waterford. Gardaí say the investigation into the deaths of Philip and Kim English and two of their children yesterday is intense in nature. Two other children remain in critical condition in hospital. Caroline Doris is the principal of School Lurcon, where 9-year-old Callum English was a student.
27: Callum would have been a pupil in the school, a lovely young fella, absolutely. And so, look, we just want to extend our sympathies to the community and to the family.
23: 3/4 of motorists say they themselves are excellent drivers, but just 12% would say it about other people on the road. A survey for the European Motor Show also found 84% admit to deliberately speeding when they're late. Almost 8 in 10 have shouted or sworn at another driver. 64% say they use their phones while driving. And more than 70% reckon they can pass the driving test again tomorrow without extra prep.
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23: Croy Parrott could feature for Real Betis in the Champions League this evening. The Ireland striker scored the winner against Lille in his competition debut last month. They host Porto tonight with kickoff in Spain coming at 8. At the same time, it's Aston Villa at home to Fenerbahce, and Manchester City played their first home game since being found guilty of breaching Premier League financial rules. They take on two-time defending champions Paris Saint-Germain. Captain Ruben Diaz says the situation around it has brought the players closer together.
0: When it broke, we obviously felt like we should have a conversation. We did so, just for everyone to be on the same page. 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
2: Hey, it's Emer. First up, a documentary about Michael Jackson's 1993 Super Bowl halftime show is in development. So what do we know so far? Well, the synopsis reads, Spectacle, Michael Jackson at the Super Bowl, a new feature documentary will take the viewer through the backstory of the halftime show and chronicle the journey to and through this iconic industry-shifting show. Now on to music, because Dua Lipa is reportedly in advanced talks to headline Coachella next year. Sources have spilled saying Dua initially was in talks with Coachella in 2023, but ultimately she went with Glastonbury. Now after a huge worldwide stadium tour, Coachella bosses have pulled out all the stops to get her to headline. And now this is a bit wild, because despite Jason Momoa being an actor, turns out he doesn't see himself as one and doesn't like it.
4: 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You know, I enjoy stories. I enjoy all that process. I think the acting is probably not my cup of tea. Like, I'm not like dying to do theater.
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6: Hey, it's Michaela. And look, I'm going to get us through lunchtime and hopefully the closer to home. Let's kick off 10 Spin Hits with a man. He is on world tour at the moment. He's not playing Ireland until November. And I'm kind of raging I didn't get tickets to him, because watching his gigs all across Europe, he's exceptional. Absolutely brilliant. It's Niall Horan. It's Dinner Party on Spin.

Stambled as well. It is Spin. We're in the middle of 10 Spin hits in a row, and they sold out their homecoming 3 nights in Castlebar in 10 seconds. I'm not even joking. Now, if this lad did decide to come back to Ireland, which would be wonderful, he's the best live act I have ever seen, hands down. I also think he would sell out immediately. It's Bruno Mars. I Just Might. 10 Spin hits in a row with Michaela.

0: Joy, I want that song to be my alarm song instead of like the piercing noise that I currently have. You just wake up in a great mood every day. It's Ray with her sisters, Emma and Absolutely. Joy, wrapping up 10 spin hits in a row. And Jazzy's playing a sold-out 3 Arena in just a couple of weeks' time. It is Jazzy and Guest. So I wonder, is Calvin Harris going to make an appearance? Because that would be iconic. And they didn't do it at Longitude. Not Longitude, Electric Picnic. So I'm just saying. They play next on Spin.
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2: I think I very harshly judged this song. At the very start, it kind of sounds like a Michael Bublé-esque Christmas vibey song, right? But then when it gets into it, sounds nothing like it. I gave it a moment yesterday, listened to it fully, and I have to say I'm a big fan. It's the latest from Harry Styles. It's coming up roses on Spin.

0: Get cash pushing. You could be going on the shopping spree of your life, heading off on holidays, doing whatever you want in a couple of weeks' time, because we are making that Spin Cash Machine call on Friday, the 23rd of October, all right? It is another record breaker, another six-figure sum. Hopefully you will get the call from Barry Dunn. On October 23rd, happens just after 3, you will have 5 rings to answer that call. Please do so. Barry will ask you for the exact cash amount. Tell him €315,000 exactly. If you do that, that'll be yours. I hope you go shopping immediately and then on holidays. I'm just saying, I can see that for you. Now, if you haven't entered yet, you do have till 3 o'clock on Friday the 23rd. But if you want to get it out of the way, you can do so via the Spin website. 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They're on the Spin website.
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2: We were just chatting there off air. You have a strong opinion about names. 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
2: Yeah, okay. I have a long list here, babe. Gary, electrician. Keith, plumber. Okay. Sharon, hairdresser.
3: Oh, yes, yeah, Sharon, hairdresser is a good one. It's a good one. That's a good one. Okay, Oisin, okay.
2: Yeah.
3: Went to Trinity.
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7: I'm Tom, here's what's happening. Up to 2,000 picket lines are in place at schools, hospitals, court buildings, libraries and more this afternoon. The ongoing public sector pay dispute has resulted in over 300,000 workers taking part in a 24-hour work stoppage. Non-urgent hospital appointments have been postponed, schools have been closed and some streets aren't being cleaned. Courts also aren't in session. It comes after the unions rejected a last-minute government invitation to talks at the Workplace Relations Commission this week. Valerie Keane's a court registrar in Kildare on strike. She says she's angry and disappointed.
11: You'd be angry to see the programmes all last night slating the public sector workers. We're not bad people. We just want to be treated fairly. It is the government's fault. That's just a scapegoat. They just need something else to talk about. You know, it's very easy to blame the unions.
7: Naomi O'Donovan's a midwife and says the profession can no longer be treated as a vocation.
20: If you work at the bedside, it's almost impossible to leave somebody during short staffing to go take your break. You end up sacrificing mealtimes, toilet breaks, getting home on time. You give all that up for the sake of the work that you do, that you love. We deserve professional grade pay.
7: Electronic devices and vehicles have been seized as part of the investigation into the murder of four people in Waterford. Gardaí say the investigation into the deaths of Philip and Kim English and two of their children yesterday is intense in nature. Two other children are in a critical condition in hospital after the suspected arson attack. Caroline Doris is the principal of Skull Lurcon, where 9-year-old Callum English was a student.
21: Callum would have been a pupil in the school, a lovely young fella, absolutely. And so, look, we just want to extend our sympathies to the community and to the family.
7: Russell Brand says he feels concerned but hopeful of good outcomes as he arrived for the opening day of his rape and sexual assault trial in the UK. A court has heard he was a ruthless predator who was obsessed with sex. He's accused of 7 offences between 1999 and 2009, all of which he denies. And the dating app Bumble is being sold after agreeing a deal worth over €1 billion with a US investment firm. It will transfer to Ithaca Holdings when the process is completed, and the new ownership group says it wants to build on Bumble's legacy.
22: The infection felt terrible. I just wasn't getting better. I was breathing fast and I felt confused. I had shivers and pain through my body. I was drinking water, but I wasn't peeing. I felt like I was going to die. In the hospital, they said I had sepsis. And it's urgent.
23: Sepsis can hide behind any infection at any age, so watch out for the signs. Visit hse.ie/sepsis for more information. And don't be afraid to ask the question, could it be sepsis? From the HSE.
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7: Port Marrick could feature for Real Betis in the Champions League this evening. The Ireland striker scored the winner against Lille in his competition debut last month. They host Porto tonight with kick-off in Spain coming at 8. At the same time, it's Aston Villa at home to Fenerbahce, and Manchester City played their first home game since being found guilty of breaching Premier League financial rules. They take on 2-time defending champions Paris Saint-Germain. Captain Ruben Diaz says the situation around it has brought the players closer together.
24: When it broke, we obviously felt like we should have a conversation. We did so, just for everyone to be on the same page. It happened in a moment where we were not together, but quickly we reached out to each other and obviously we found calm and we progressed forward.
7: Download the Goal Out app now, your new home for Off The Ball.
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25: Hey, it's Emer. First up, a documentary about Michael Jackson's 1993 Super Bowl halftime show is in development. So what do we know so far? Well, the synopsis reads, Spectacle, Michael Jackson at the Super Bowl, a new feature documentary will take the viewer through the backstory of the halftime show and chronicle the journey to and through this iconic industry-shifting show. Now on to music, because Dua Lipa is reportedly in advanced talks to headline Coachella next year. Sources have spilled saying Dua initially was in talks with Coachella in 2023, but ultimately she went with Glastonbury. Now, after a huge worldwide stadium tour, Coachella bosses have pulled out all the stops to get her to headline. And now this is a bit wild, because despite Jason Momoa being an actor, turns out he doesn't see himself as one and doesn't like it.
0: I enjoy probably writing and directing and producing, putting things together. You know, I enjoy stories. I enjoy all that process. I think the acting's probably not my cup of tea. Like, I'm not, like, dying to do theater.
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9: I don't think there's anything better to get us through a day than 10 Spin hits in a row. Like, they are all always iconic. I know it sounds like I'm blowing my own trumpet, but it's just the remedy that we need. And this hour, we need a bit of energy. I can feel it. So let's kick off 10 Spin hits with Bebe Rexha, Faithless. It's New Religion on Spin. Deep in

Well, she was in LA and Chopper Rowan and the Cat's Eye Gals were spotted at Adele's gig. That's how you know she's going to be that girl. Maybe she'll take over from this one. Taylor Swift, it's Anti-Hero. It's 10 spin hits in a row.

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0: 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Go,
2: go. I feel like these lads have to have gone through quite a lot of heartbreak in their lives, because most of their songs are about heartbreak, etc. They don't really have like the world is great and I love everything vibes. I hope that these songs are therapeutic for them. It is the latest from Kingfisher. It's called How Lonely. It's 10 Spin Hits.

0: booked and busy. Ewan McVicker showed the house wrapping up 10 spin hits in a row. And I was like, what is he up to? Because obviously he played here this year. But he is heading off to Australia. He's playing loads of gigs in the United Kingdom. Booked all the way to May, which leaves summer free. So will he be doing festival season next year? I hope so. Really want to see him live. Spins Cash Machine. Cash Machine. We're making another record-breaking Cash Machine call, okay? It is happening next Friday. And if you get it, you can spend your money however you please. Do whatever you want. Just update me. That's not in the T's and C's. I'm just lousy and I want to know, all right? So we're going to be making a Spin Cash Machine call next Friday. Not this one, the one after. You will have 5 rings to answer that call. Hopefully you do so, because if you don't, they will hang up and ring other numbers. Like, a lot of weeks they've had to ring multiple people, and I couldn't do it. I'd stay on for 20 rings if I could, but no, you only have 5. Answer within that, they'll ask you for the exact cash amount. Tell them €315,000 exactly. Do that and it's yours. It's that simple. Now, if you haven't entered yet, don't worry, you've got until 3 o'clock on the 23rd of October to enter. But if you want to get it out of the way because you don't want it looming over you, well look, it is very quick and easy to do so. You can enter via the Spin website. 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You are playing across the Go Loud Network of stations. 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

0: of the US leg of their world tour, and they're absolutely smashing it, I must say. They're so good. It is Spin on the way. Spin's a Naughty threesome, three iconic Naughty's tracks back to back. I'm sorry. Rachel Stevens, Sweet Dreams. My LAX is in there. And if you're like, I don't know that from the net, wait till you hear it. It's going to bring back all of the memories. I'll catch you tomorrow from 10 a.m. Until then, bye.
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20: Here's what you need to know.
21: I'm Tom, here's what's happening. Up to 2,000 picket lines are in place with over 300,000 public sector workers on strike. The courts are closed except for essential business, with hospitals having cancelled non-urgent appointments. Schools, libraries and other council-owned buildings and services are shut, which means the streets in some areas won't be clean today. Valerie Keane's a court registrar in County Kildare and says she's disappointed with government.
22: You'd be angry to see the programmes all last night slating the public sector workers. We're not bad people. We just want to be treated fairly. It is the government's fault. That's just a scapegoat. They just need something else to talk about. You know, that's, it's very easy to blame the union.
21: Sinn Féin leader Mary Lou McDonald says the Taoiseach needs to get involved.
23: And refusing to acknowledge that pay will in fact be the core item and the first item up for a discussion is absolutely incomprehensible to me.
21: A relative of the four members of the same family who were murdered in Waterford is calling on those responsible to hand themselves in to Gardaí. An investigation is continuing into the deaths of Philip and Kim English and two of their children. Two other children are in a critical condition. Relatives visited the scene this afternoon, including Philip's uncle.
24: Never know, they want to turn up and say own up whoever done them, because at the end of the day we have a loss of a family now.
21: Russell Brand's been accused of being a ruthless predator as his rape and sexual assault trial gets underway in London. Prosecutors say women were simply a means to an end for him as they set out their case at Southwark Crown Court. The comedian denies seven offences against six women between 1999 and 2009. And Harry Styles has paid tribute to the man who was shot by ICE in New York last week. Oscar Belgal was shot in his car on October 8th while his five-year-old son was sitting in the back. The Dominican man survived the attack during his 30-night residency at Madison Square Garden. Harry's urged his fans to look after each other.
25: And remember your friends, the people you love, the people who don't look like you and aren't born where you're from. They deserve respect and love and dignity and justice.
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21: Roy Parrott could feature for Real Betis in the Champions League tonight. They host Porto later, with kick-off in Spain coming at 8. At the same time, it's Aston Villa at home to Fenerbahce. Manchester City play the champions Paris Saint-Germain. Today's early kick-off sees Liverpool go to Austria to face LASK from a 5:45. Alexander Isak, Cody Gakpo.
20: Tomorrow.
21: Roy Parrott could feature for Real Betis in the Champions League tonight. They host Porto later, with kick-off in Spain coming at 8. At the same time, it's Aston Villa at home to Fenerbahce. Manchester City play the champions Paris Saint-Germain. Today's early kickoff sees Liverpool go to Austria to face LASK from 5:45. Alexander Isak, Cody Gakpo and Dominic Szoboszlai are all missing though. Defender Milos Kerkez says injuries can't be an excuse.
26: It's a bit tough. Games are coming quick. We have a squad. We have quality. Young players are also helping us a lot. It's all, you know, in recovery. You don't have much time to train really and to prepare for the next game. Take it seriously and try to come for the next game 100% ready.
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0: Hey, it's Emer. First up, the Beatles biopics are set for release next April. And while on the Amy Poehler podcast, Paul McCartney outlined one concern that he has.
1: We were all the same height.
2: I know. You and really
1: you,
2: were.
1: You know I've got a thing about that, do you?
2: No, well, tell me
1: oh
2: more.
1: Oh, my God.
0: BTS have hit another colossal milestone with their fifth studio album, Ararang, officially surpassing 5 billion streams on Spotify. It's now the most streamed album released in 2026 and sits roughly 2 billion streams ahead of its nearest competitor, Olivia Rodrigo's third album, You Seem Pretty Sad for a Girl So In Love. And now on to the drama, because James McAvoy was reminiscing on his days acting in Band of Brothers, but also let slip that another actor bullied him on set.
4: On my first day as a professional actor out of acting school. And so he got him and his buddies to just stand, point at me and laugh at me for like,
1: no!
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27: What's going on? 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Each afternoon at 3 o'clock, we do it for you. And here we go. 2005 was the year, September, when DJ producer from France, Bob Sinclair, gave us this. Love Generation. 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
2: What a song, what a song. Snoop Dogg and Pharrell to drop it like it's hot on the naughty threesome here on Spin. And you know, we do it every morning as well on Fully Charged with Emma, Dave, and Fiona. And what you're listening out for them, for what they play on their show at that time, is three songs from the same artist. Now, if you do that, you could win some great prizes. Olivia Dean, let's play her next.
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0: Steve K hanging out. 10 spin hits in a row. Let's do it. Tame Impala, Loser on the way. Got Miley to come as well. And now, Olivia Dean. So easy to fall in love.

She was guest recently on the comedy podcast Call Her Daddy, where she said when it comes to men and getting down to business, she has no time to be hanging around. Just get on with it. Haven and Caitlin Oregon now. I run on Spin.

Does he even realise how good-looking he is? Dermot Kennedy on Spin. From one good-looking man to three good-looking men. Here they are. Amble. The Swell.

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3: 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We've got Femi, Khaki Kid, and Brick Nasty. 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Take a

0: 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Good luck. Oh, my word. Is it Zara Larsson? It sure is. Midnight Sun. Gonna play her just ahead.
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0: she has got passion and emotion in that voice. Alyssa Grace, the song is Bloodstream. I'm going to play it for you on the way as I kick off 10 spin hits in a row with Culture trapped in there as well. And Role Model, High Hopes 3000.
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2: Terenure Road East outbound's congested from Rathgar to Terenure Cross. The northbound side of the Sean Moore Road is busy from the Sean Moore roundabout towards the Tom Clark. The N11 southbound's backed up between St John of God's and Newtown Park Avenue Junction. And the Grand Canal outbound's pretty slow before the Ranelagh Bridge to Harold's Cross Bridge.
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3: Here's what you need to know.
2: I'm Tom, here's what's happening. Over 300,000 public sector workers are continuing their work stoppage into the evening. Up to 2,000 picket lines are in place at schools, hospital, court buildings and local authorities. Their most recent pay deal expired during the summer and unions have accused government of not making a serious offer for a new one. Bernard Kilmurray works for Kildare County Council and is a SIP2 committee member. He says government's actions on it have come too little and too late.
4: The haulage companies, the farmers, they're all after being out. And like the SIP2 with ourselves, with the public service enforcer, we're the middleman and we're being screwed basically the whole time.
2: Sinn Féin leader Mary Lou McDonald says the Taoiseach needs to get involved.
5: And refusing to acknowledge that pay will in fact be the core item and the first item up for a discussion is absolutely incomprehensible to me.
2: A relative of the four members of the same family murdered in Waterford is calling on those responsible to hand themselves in to the Gardaí. An investigation is continuing into the deaths of Philip and Kim English and two of their children in a suspected arson attack. Two other children are in a critical condition. Philip's uncle visited the scene earlier.
6: Whoever knows, they want to turn up and say, own up whoever done him. Like. At the end of the day, we have a lot of a family now.
2: Russell Brand's been accused of being a ruthless predator as his rape and sexual assault trial gets underway in London. Prosecutors say women were simply a means to an end for him as they set out their case at the Southwark Crown Court. The comedian denies seven offences against six women between the years of 1999 and 2009. And the top five moments in Irish pop have been listed and this one's among them. Was Justin the Turkey's entry to Eurovision in 2008 that made the list alongside Nadine Coyle lying about her age. Another top five moment is Jedward's audition at the X Factor.
7: Not very good and incredibly annoying.
8: Where do you see yourselves in 15 years from now?
9: Well, I see myself being older.
2: They were just 17 years old at the time.
10: It's flu season and children are twice as likely as adults to catch the flu, which can sometimes cause serious illness. 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
2: Troy Parrott could feature for Real Betis in the Champions League tonight. They host Porto later with kick-off in Spain coming at 8. At the same time, it's Aston Villa at home to Fenerbahce. Manchester City play the champions Paris Saint-Germain. Today's early kick-off sees Liverpool go to Austria to face LASK from a

0: quarter to six. Alexander Isak, Cody Gakpo and Dominic Szoboszlai are all missing though. Defender Milos Kerkez says injuries can't be an excuse.
1: It's a bit tough. Games are coming quick. We have a squad, we have a quality. Young players are also helping us a lot. It's all, you know, in recovery, you don't have much time to train really and to prepare for the next game, to take it seriously and try to come for the next game 100% ready.
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0: Now, here's a girl who was inspired as a kid to get into the music industry by listening to songs from Michael Jackson. She was like, yeah, I could do that. And here she is, Sienna Spiro, Great Expectation.

Yeah. 10 Spin Hit throughout, Steve K hanging out. Well, there's no real winners as these strikes happen across the country today, except for the kids. The kids are like, yeah, no school, deadly. Let's play this for them. Jenny.

0: Made Die Die on Spin Money. What? Hang on. How much? My God, it's really incredible. €315,000. When can you win it? Tomorrow? No. The next day? No. It's actually next Friday, the 23rd of October, after 3 o'clock. So here's how it works. Barry Dunn may call you if you enter. 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How about Taylor? She's next.
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3: Breakdown on the M3 outbound has been cleared, but there's still some delays on the M50 flyover section. The M50 itself on the southbound side is slow but moving between the M1 interchange and junction for Finglas. The Phibsborough Road northbound is backed up between Doyle's Corner and Hart's Corner. The Terenure Road east outbound is congested from Rathgar to Terenure Cross, and the Shawmore Road northbound is busy from Irish Town towards the bridge.
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15: 50 southbound's pretty slow between the M1 interchange and Finglas Junction. There's some delays on the northbound side of the M50 as well from Firhouse to the Red Cow. The Finglas Road outbound's backed up between the Tolka Valley Road Junction and the Wellmount Road Junction. And Mackin Street northbound's congested from Pier Street towards the Samuel Beckett.
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14: Here's what you need to know.
13: Yeah.
15: I'm Tom, here's what's happening. Over 300,000 public sector workers are continuing their work stoppage into this evening. Up to 2,000 picket lines are in place at schools, hospitals, courts and local authority buildings. Their most recent pay deal expired during the summer and unions have accused government of not making a serious offer for a new one. Bernard Kilmurry works for Kildare County Council and is a SIP2 committee member. He says government actions on the matter have come too little and too late.
4: The haulage companies, the farmers, they're all after being out. And like the SIP2 with ourselves, with the public service enforcer, we're the middleman and we're being screwed basically the whole time.
15: SIP2 rejected an appeal from Minister Jack Chambers to attend talks at the Workplace Relations Commission earlier this week. General Secretary Adrian Kane says the Minister's intervention was not a good way to handle the situation.
16: I found it extraordinary that literally at the 11th hour he says, oh, we can talk about pay first. And if that's what they were going to do, well, they should have said that to us back in June and we may have found ourselves in a different position.
15: People have gathered to remember the four people who died in a suspected arson attack in Waterford. A prayer vigil is taking place after the deaths of Philip and Kim English and two of their children yesterday. Two other children are in a critical condition in hospital. This woman is a friend of the families and says their car was previously paint bombed.
17: They've been trying to get out of here. They put in for transfers, got no help. They only recently put in for a new transfer to a different area. And they were waiting to hear back whether or not they had gotten it.
15: Russell Brand's been described as a ruthless and manipulative predator at the start of his rape trial in the UK. Prosecutors have been setting out their case, accusing the comedian of abusing six women. He denies the charges against him. Sky's Katie Spencer has more from the Southwark Crown Court.
18: The prosecution said that some of the women involved protested and said no. Others had no opportunity to react to his advances. She described his desire for some form of sexual contact as indiscriminate and voracious.
15: Three quarters of motorists say they are excellent or very good drivers, but just 12% would give that label to other people on the roads. A survey for the European Motor Show also found 84% admit to deliberately speeding when they're late, and 64% say they use their phones while driving.
19: This is the run that counts. The one that makes all the difference. The one you swore you'd finish no matter what. But this isn't the marathon. This is a morning run you almost skipped. One you nearly put off until tomorrow. But you're doing it today. Because you know every run counts. And that deserves to be celebrated with the Irish Life Dublin Marathon. A better life with Irish Life.
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15: Ireland will play their World Cup playoff final home leg in the Aviva Stadium in Dublin. The girls in green will face Poland, having won 12-0 on aggregate against Kazakhstan at Torquay Quive. Head coach Carla Ward is looking forward to a tough game against what she says is a world-class side.
20: We both know an awful lot about each other. They're a good side, really good side. They've got world-class players and one of the best in Payor, and we know what we're going to face. We knew when the draw came out it was the toughest, but look, if we're going to do things, we've got to do, you know, sometimes you've got to go the hard way around to get to the ultimately where you want to get to.
15: Ireland striker Troy Parrott will be hoping to bag his second Champions League goal for Real Betis tonight. The Spanish club will host Porto this evening with kickoff in Seville at 8. At the same time, it's Aston Villa against Fenerbahce and Manchester City will play PSG. Download the GoLoud app now, your new home for Off the Ball.
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21: Hey, it's Emer. First up, a documentary about Michael Jackson's 1993 Super Bowl halftime show is in development. So what do we know so far? Well, the synopsis reads, Spectacle, Michael Jackson at the Super Bowl, a new feature documentary will take the viewer through the backstory of the halftime show and chronicle the journey to and through this iconic industry-shifting show. Now on to music, because Dua Lipa is reportedly in advanced talks to headline Coachella next year. Sources have spilled saying Dua initially was in talks with Coachella in 2023, but ultimately she went with Glastonbury. Now after a huge worldwide stadium tour, Coachella bosses have pulled out all the stops to get her to headline. And now this is a bit wild, because despite Jason Momoa being an actor, turns out he doesn't see himself as one and doesn't like it.
0: I enjoy probably writing and directing and producing and putting things together. You know, I enjoy stories. I enjoy all that process. I think the acting's probably not my cup of tea. Like, I'm not, like, dying to do theater.
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24: Oh, look at us after 5 o'clock. Are you ready? 10 Spin hits in a row. Steve K checking in with Adela, Nicole Kidman, Ash, Stop the Wedding, and Kygo now. 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

Yes, Ray and her sisters bringing us some joy on Spin. And €315,000, I mean, really, that would bring you some joy, all right? Friday week, Spin's cash machine. We guarantee to pay it out. And details to enter, I'll let you know on the way.

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2: 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Hot and new from MK, DJ producer, with Tristan Henry singing the song here. He's pretty good. This is called Leaving. Hot and

0: yeah. Love that. MK and Tristan Henry. That is Leaving on Spins.
1: Spins Cash Machine.
0: Cash Machine. 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Good luck. Stella Lefty, Boston. I'm going to play this song just ahead.
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3: Some delays on the M50 northbound from the junctions for Firhouse towards the Rad Cow. The Colmore Road northbound has some delay between the Nace Road and Colmore Park North. The Finglas Road outbound's backed up between Talca Valley Road Junction and the Wellmount Road. And Macken Street northbound's congested from Pier Street towards the Samuel Beckett Bridge.
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1: Ah, you got us on your number one hit music station. This has been Steve K hanging out. And that lady, oh, she's got a real sense of mischief and fun about her. A pop star with a difference. Audrey Hobart. Her album, well, actually her debut album, came out last year, which is called Who's the Clown? And that's one of the songs on there called Sue Me. Oh, Jamaican Bam Bam from Hugel. I got to play this on the way. 10 spin hits in a row to come with Alex Warren as well. At Cat's Eye, Gabriella plays next.
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3: Here's what you need to know now.
17: I'm Tom, here's what's happening. Public sector workers will strike again next week if no meetings can be organised with government. Today's 24-hour work stoppage continues till midnight and a second day of action scheduled next Wednesday. Unions are calling for a meeting with government and say pay must be the top issue. Liam Conway from the Irish Nurses and Midwives Organisation says they are prepared to strike again.
18: They're angry, they're disappointed in what has been said by government, government parties, and I think it's really, really important. He intervenes now and ensures that the government step up and address over 300,000 public sector workers in relation to real costs there.
17: Junior Minister John Cummins says discussions could take place before next week.
19: All disputes are always resolved by discussing things around a table. That's what needs to happen now. There's a window of opportunity ahead of next Wednesday for those intensive talks to take place.
17: People have gathered to remember the four people who died in a suspected arson attack in Waterford. A prayer vigil is taking place after the deaths of Philip and Kim English and two of their children yesterday. Two other children remain in critical conditions in hospital. Conor Lally is the crime and security editor for the Irish Times and has details on searches carried out last night.
20: We understand that those people who were targeted are involved in a drugs gang based in Waterford that were putting pressure on a person who was known to Philip English and who Philip English was actually trying to help. That person known to Philip English seems to have owed cash to this particular drugs gang in Waterford.
17: Russell Brand's been described as a ruthless and manipulative predator at the start of his rape trial in the UK. Prosecutors have been setting out their case accusing the comedian of abusing six women. He denies the charges. Sky's Katie Spencer has more from Southwark Crown Court.
21: The prosecution said that some of the women involved protested and said no. Others had no opportunity to react to his advances. She described his desire for some form of sexual contact as indiscriminate and voracious.
17: And Jedward on The X Factor and Dustin the Turkey competing at Eurovision have topped the poll of Ireland's cheesiest pop moments. Nadine Coyle lying about her age also made the cut according to the survey by KFC.
22: Did it 15th of the 6th, 85, making me a Gemini, and what's it a birthday ceremony?
23: Hey, I hope the trip has gone well. Just a quick one. Does your mum have a spare key for our place? I locked myself out. Again. So if she doesn't have a key, we're down the cost of a locksmith. Or I could just live in the shed till you're back on Sunday.
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17: Ireland will play their World Cup playoff final home leg in the Aviva Stadium in Dublin. The girls in green will face Poland, having won 12-0 on aggregate against Kazakhstan at Porky Cueve. Head coach Carla Ward is looking forward to a tough game against what she says is a world-class side.
25: We both know an awful lot about each other. They're a good side, really good side. They've got world-class players and one of the best in Bajor, and we know what we're going to face. We knew when the draw came out it was the toughest, but look, if we're going to do things, we've got to do, you know, sometimes you've got to go the hard way around to get to ultimately where you want to get to.
17: Ireland striker Troy Parrott will be hoping to bag his second Champions League goal for Real Betis tonight. The Spanish club will host Porto this evening with kick-off in Seville at 8. At the same time, it's Aston Villa against Fenerbahce and Manchester City will play PSG. 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
2: Hey, it's Emer. First up, a documentary about Michael Jackson's 1993 Super Bowl halftime show is in development. So what do we know so far? Well, the synopsis reads, Spectacle, Michael Jackson at the Super Bowl, a new feature documentary will take the viewer through the backstory of the halftime show and chronicle the journey to and through this iconic industry-shifting show. Now on to music, because Dua Lipa is reportedly in advanced talks to headline Coachella next year. Sources have spilled saying Dua initially was in talks with Coachella in 2023, but ultimately she went with Glastonbury. Now after a huge worldwide stadium tour, Coachella bosses have pulled out all the stops to get her to headline. And now this is a bit wild, because despite Jason Momoa being an actor, turns out he doesn't see himself as one and doesn't like it.
5: I enjoy probably writing and directing and producing and putting things together. You know, I enjoy stories. I enjoy all that process. I think the acting's probably not my cup of tea. Like, I'm not, like, dying to do theater.
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27: 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So let's get into it. Steve K here, 10 Spin hits in a row with Cat's Eye. Here's Gabriella.

Alex Warren, Emerald Eyes on Spin. Oh, it's happening tomorrow morning once again, fully charged. Emma, Dave and Fiona. After 7 a.m. they'll be here for you. And it is Thursday, which means the girly quiz. Let's see how Dave gets on tomorrow after 8:30 here on

Your number one hit music station, this is Spin. That is Culture and Trapped. Now, we'd love you to get involved if you are an emerging singer, songwriter, a DJ, producer, performer, whatever it may be, right across Ireland. It's open to you to get involved. It's called Spin's Stepping Stone. All the info right there on our website. Just when

0: Slater, brand new Chanel's on Spin after 7 o'clock. Jamie and Faye on air with the secret sound. What could that sound be to win a brand new laptop? Oh, you can text or WhatsApp right now. Your guest to 087-711-1038. The guy's on air after 7. The new one from Harry Styles is called Coming Up Roses. Going to play it to come and Miley on the way. Hang on.
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2: 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Steve K hanging out playing the hits, and I've been looking forward to playing this for you. It is so chilled out. Hot and new from Harry Styles. It's called Coming Up Roses on Spin. Tell me.

0: 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This is Spin. Steve K checking out. Have a great evening. Jamie and Faye ready to go after 7 o'clock with this. From Tame Impala, Loser. They're going to play this alongside Sienna Spiral, Great Expectations, and that hot spin hit from Aaron Rowe, Forever Now, all to come.
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26: Hey, hello. Welcome to Wednesday evening.
27: So, for anyone that is listening in going, that's not Jamie, it's because it's not Jamie.
26: It's Pete.
27: It's Pete. Well, I actually call him Phil Collins. So at any point of the day, in the evening, that I do call him Phil, don't worry, I'm not Pete.
26: Don't get confused. Don't just think like another person has popped into the studio and Faye's just like, who is she talking to? Is it Peter or Phil? Peter and Phil are the same person in her mind.
27: Yeah. So for some reason, when I first joined Spin, okay, Peter.
26: Yeah. That took a lot for you to get
27: it out. Basically, yeah, I just, you know, Phil Collins, Peter, it just rolls off
26: like
27: the tongue.
26: We get where it comes from. But now she's rolling with us, so I just walk into the office and she's like, hey, Phil. I'm like, hello, Faye.
27: That's so mean, isn't it? Anyways, lads, okay, jam-packed show. As always, the secret sound is still very much secret. We'll be getting to that in just a bit. But, Peter, I want to chat about a tabloid thing that came up on my screen today.
26: I love a tabloid.
27: Yeah, Tobey Maguire, who is...
26: Spider-Man, the first.
27: Spider-Man.
26: Not the first one, but one of the earliest ones we might remember, yeah.
27: One of the good ones.
26: Yeah.
27: You know what I mean? He officiated his wife's wedding, okay? We'll deep dive into this in just a bit.
26: Okay, so we'll stick around that one.
27: Yeah.
26: Everyone stew on that. It's Pete and Faye with you right now. Golden by Hunter X on the way on Spin Entertainment Pala.

0: Hunter X, K-pop Demon Hunters. That is Golden on Spin. It is Faye and Peter with you tonight.
1: Lovely little ring to that, Peter, isn't there?
0: There is. It just kind of rolls off the tongue.
1: Yeah. Anyways, guys, Jamie is having a whale of a time over in Spain. He's probably right now in a beach club. I don't know.
0: Sunburned.
1: Yeah, definitely.
0: Absolutely.
1: Sunburned.
0: I say, what's the worst? The higher the degree, the worse or the lower?
1: Yeah.
0: Whatever the bad one is, that's what he's got.
1: Actually, would it be hot in Spain now? Or am I?
0: Absolutely.
1: Yeah.
0: I'm off there in 2 weeks as well, so better bloody be hot.
1: Anyways, okay. I want to bring up this story that I found online about Tobey Maguire, who is the Spider-Man.
0: Yeah.
1: He officiated his ex-wife's wedding. Are you well? When I saw this, I thought it was surely fake, but no. There's being on good terms with your ex, and then there's...
0: overstepping the mark.
1: Yeah. Well, how close are they? Like, personally, okay, for his ex... what's her name? I can't remember what her name is, but anyways, Jennifer Myers.
0: Mm-hmm.
1: She married Jeffrey... I can't pronounce that second name. Anyways.
0: That's all right.
1: Would it not be weird for the husband that she's married?
0: Do you know what? There are some couples out there that is fine with. For me, yeah. I'd be like... meh. I like... It really goes from relationship to relationship. If a person is comfortable with that, then I guess obviously naturally that is fine. I think it'd be more the naysayers getting in your ear, being like, I don't think that's fine. Maybe you should say something kind of thing.
1: Yeah.
0: Be like, you would be like, oh, that's fine because she's fine with it. But where are you on this one?
1: I don't know. I think it depends. I have an ex, okay, that I am great friends with.
0: Yeah.
1: Now, do I chat to him every day? No. Like...
0: are you going to officiate his wedding?
1: No.
0: Okay, well, there we go.
1: But like, I'd say we're on good terms, but how good of terms can you be on with an ex?
0: If
1: you're in a current relationship, you know, if you're single and you're on good terms with your ex, that's grand. You can get up to whatever you want.
0: Yeah, exactly. You can. There's levels to it. I think you have to like, what we're not getting is the rest of the information of like, of what goes in the background life of Toby and what's your one's name?
1: Jennifer Myers.
0: The Jennifer Myers, the ex-wife of like what he may still do for her, or do they have kids together, etc. So they could be in each other's lives the whole time.
1: You know what, they did get separated about 10 years ago, so do you think that maybe has got to do with the time thing? But like,
0: I actually have a friend who has gone on holidays with the ex and the boyfriend.
1: Hardly.
0: Yeah. They've gone.
1: Hardly.
0: That's how close they are, you know
1: what
0: I mean?
1: Is that a weird, so, like, three kind of way kind of involvement?
0: Like a thruple.
1: Yeah.
0: Like a thruple, you know what I mean?
1: Is that what's going on, Peter?
0: Potentially.
1: No.
0: It's not me, though.
1: No.
0: I'd never do that.
1: Nudge. Stop feeling me under the table. Okay, lads, this is what we're chatting about, exes, okay? Can you ever truly be friends with your ex? Because Tobey Maguire officiated his ex-wife's wedding. Let us know on 087 711 1038.
0: We got music on the way from Peggy Goo. Woman is coming up, but first it's Sienna Spyro with Great Expectation on your number one hit music station. You're hanging out with Faye and Peter tonight. This is Spin.

0: Becky Goo, Irish star, that is a woman right here on Spin. It's Faye, Peter hanging out with you tonight.
1: Hello there. Hello there. Sorry, I wasn't chatting into the
0: mic. Is there anybody listening? Hello,
1: yes,
0: hello.
1: Hello. So, Tobey Maguire, okay, officiated his ex-wife's wedding over the weekend. The ex-wife is actor. Actually, she's not an actor. Jennifer Myers. I don't know what she does exactly, but she got married to Jeffrey O'Glanese.
0: Yeah,
1: basically like a billionaire.
0: Man, who wouldn't? Who wouldn't marry him, you know?
1: Trust me, I would. There's no question about that. They welcomed guests like Leonardo DiCaprio, Kris Jenner, the Bezoses, and many more. Why do like all billionaires just know all celebrities? Like, I've never heard of a billionaire that isn't in the loop of a celebrity world.
0: Yeah, it's just because you want to be in the loop of a billionaire for the extras, true, the glam that comes along with it. Because they're all, everyone over there, basically millionaires and billionaires over in that celebrity in America are always kind of moving in the same way. So kind of naturally, they're always at each other's weddings.
1: The question I'm putting out there to people is, how close can you be with an ex when you have a current partner? I don't think you can or should be close with an ex if you have a current partner. If you're single, whatever, feel free to do whatever. But I just wouldn't feel comfortable with it as a partner. Like if my partner was close with his ex, I'd be like, oh. Or equally, if I was close with my ex, I would expect my partner to be like, oh.
0: I don't know. I wouldn't mind. I think if there's a good relationship there and the relationship didn't ended on good terms, I think that's okay, because then you have that mindset.
1: I'm not saying like I'd love them to be like scrapping and like to be a really distasteful end to the relationship.
0: I think that's when it is fair.
1: Okay. But to officiate your ex's wedding?
0: No, I think officiating the ex's wedding is a little bit too much.
1: Ah, Jesus.
0: Plus, you got to go to that rigmarole to get that qualification online, don't you?
1: Yeah.
0: Become
1: an officiator.
0: Yeah.
1: Yeah.
0: To ordain people. Is that what it is?
1: Have you ever ordained anyone? Or do you know anyone who has?
0: Yes, at my cousin's wedding there, his sister did it.
1: And where do you do a course like to ordain someone?
0: I think you can do it online, but I don't think you can, because you're not actually officially marrying them, because you got to go get the book signed by law somewhere else, I believe. Now, I don't know much about weddings, because I ain't married yet.
1: I ain't married. Woo!
0: Yeah.
1: Okay, so do I need a license? Do I need a license to marry someone?
0: No, you can just do it on the day and you can be just the normal officiator for the day. But I don't think it's sealed by law until you get it.
1: Nice little side hustle though, it?
0: It would be. Get a bit of cash out of it now.
1: Lads, if there's anyone out there who does officiate weddings, let me know how much you charge. I want to get into this game. Let us know on 087 711 1038.
0: Here's Aaron Rowe. This is his latest release on Spin. It's Forever Now. Oh.

0: It's your number one hit music station, Olivia Dean. That is Baby Steps. It's Pete and Faye hanging out with you tonight on Spin.
1: And the secret sound is still very much secret. We want to give away an Acer laptop, all for just correctly guessing what this sound is. Peter, you don't know what the sound is. What do you think it is?
0: You know what? I can't say that because I do know what it is. Because remember, it woke you up a couple of weeks ago when I was covering for you.
1: Shocker.
0: I had to know what it was.
1: I was going to try wreck your head. Okay, so you do know what the secret sound is. Guys, the number to text is 087-711-1038. We will be making that call in just a bit. And if you think you know what it is, whether it be a stupid guess or whatever, just get it into 087-711-1038.
0: Stand by. Adela Ain't in LA is going to play for you next here on Spin.
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0: 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Jamie and Faye.
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0: Absolutely smash it at the moment. Adela Ain't in LA right here on Spin. It is time for the secret sound. Oh, my love, hear that sound.
1: Secret sound. This is Jamie and Faye.
2: Secret sound. Yeah.
3: So it is the time of the day where hopefully we give away an Acer laptop, all for just correctly guessing what our very secret sound is.
0: How long has this been going on, guess, for now? Have you an idea now?
3: I think about 2.5 months.
0: Dear. 2.5 months?
3: Yeah, it feels like longer, doesn't it?
0: I love the way the idea was, we'll give away a laptop for people going back to school.
3: I said that. It's like school, the first year of school will be done.
0: Yeah, it'll be over. It'll be into the second year by then.
3: Like the children's hospital.
0: This is what the secret sound is, though. The biggest question that's been racking everyone's brains at the moment.
3: Yeah, if you think you know what that sound is at any point in the evening, text us on 087 711 1038. But we do have a caller on, don't we, Peter?
0: We do. Anne, how are you doing, Anne?
4: Hi, how are you?
3: We're good, Anne. Hooked on this fine evening.
4: Just taking the dog, clearing up for a walk.
0: Oh, lovely. Do you know what, Anne? I can actually see the picture of the dog on your WhatsApp photo. Was he a little Jack Russell, is he, or what's it? Or what is he?
4: He's a new Jack Russell. I have a Chihuahua as well.
3: Oh,
0: gorgeous. What are the names?
4: The Chihuahua is Mr. Charles and he's Mr. Rex.
3: Mr. Charles and Mr. Rex.
0: I thought you're going to say Mr. Chow for the guy from The Hangover.
3: That would be brilliant. Anyways, come here. You've been on before for guessing the secret sound. Is it reckon you're not on?
4: It is. Yeah.
3: Okay.
4: Because as well, my son, he's after a laptop for his birthday. I'm desperate.
3: This would be a brilliant prize.
4: But you know what? I think I know. I'm confident. No, maybe it's not, but I have a feeling this is the right answer.
3: Well, we need that confidence, Anne, coming into this.
0: I love that she said she's confident, but maybe it's not.
4: I know. Maybe it's not. I just have a feeling.
3: Anne, what do you think that secret sound is?
4: So I think it's cellophane. Do you know that stuff that the teachers use, but you can wrap it with food as well.
3: Oh, yes.
0: Okay. Cellophane, right. Let's take a listen. Cellophane. Is that like brushing cellophane in between your fingers?
4: Yeah. Kind of just scrunching at you.
3: Okay, let's see if that is the correct answer. Oh my God.
4: This is why I was trying to get through because I was so convinced that was the answer.
3: Well, as I've said before, you're not limited to one guess. Please keep guessing. Yeah, we love having you on the show.
4: Thanks so much for ringing me.
3: Bye.
4: Thanks. Bye.
0: Thanks very much, Anne. I just looked up what cellophane is. I forgot what it was. It's kind of like a hybrid of cling film. It's something that you probably don't even find in the classroom, to be fair.
3: Okay. Oh, because there was a hint given away that it was something. Anyways, I'm not going to stop there. Lads, whatever you think that sound is, text us to 087 711 1038 because we will be making a call roughly around 8:30 this evening, okay?
0: Olivia Rodrigo's Stupid Song is on the way, but first, Kingfisher, How Lonely on Spin.

0: Olivia Rodrigo, that is Stupid Song on Spin. It's Faye and Peter with you.
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4: Entertainment news, the real deal.
5: The gossip. Let's hear what's going on.
6: Well, well, well. What is going on in the world of showbiz and entertainment, Peter? Well, now that you've asked.
0: You tell
6: let
0: me.
6: Let me tell you. So, have you heard about the film that's out called The Social Reckoning?
0: I have.
6: Have you?
0: I believe it's a follow-up to The Social Network.
6: Yeah, it is. Yeah. It is. I actually saw it the other day.
0: You have seen it?
6: I have
0: Wait,
6: seen
0: is it,
6: it
0: even out yet?
6: Yeah, it's out. I saw it there. Oh, doesn't matter. Last
0: I thought
6: Friday.
0: You got to go one of those glam and glitz preview screenings.
6: No, I paid for it.
0: Oh, lovely. Well done.
6: My old blood, sweat and tears. That ticket was paid for. Anyways, so Jesse Eisenberg, who once played Mark Zuckerberg in The Social Network, has explained why he didn't come back for the social reckoning because that was one of the things I did notice in the film. I was kind of confused at that. It didn't kind of feel like a sequel, you know what I mean? It just kind of felt like a standalone film.
0: 100%.
6: So in an interview speaking about Mark, he said, "I just didn't want to be associated with that guy again and go around and do a year of press where I'm talking about something which I know nothing about because I'm not that platform as a user. Not on that platform as a user." Okay, so I watched the film.
0: Now, we won't be giving any spoilers,
6: not,
0: Faye.
6: There's bloody no spoilers. There's,
0: well, actually, there can't be because we already know all this.
6: Exactly, exactly.
0: There are no spoilers.
6: There's no spoilers. Look, your man from that TV show.
0: Jeremy Strong.
6: Yeah, he's a great, great actor.
0: He is very
6: good. He's a great actor. He really, really is. But the film, the storyline is so good, okay? And I really think the storyline is incredible and the message is so strong. But I feel like they went into certain relationships and they dragged it out for too long. So there's a relationship between the whistleblower and then the guy who works for the Wall Street Journal who wrote this piece on Mark Zuckerberg and like the problems that were involved in Facebook at the time. And I feel like they just like spent too much time like on that particular relationship when they should have like spent more maybe on Mark Zuckerberg.
0: Was it a romantic relationship?
6: No,
0: it wasn't. Okay. I thought
6: they
0: were trying
6: to
0: ham it up.
6: If it was, it would have been a little bit better.
0: Yeah, fair, okay.
6: Do you know, I was a little bit let down. Now, what I am mad to see is Primetime with Robert Pattinson.
0: Oh, yes. Oh, that looks very juicy.
6: That's
0: now.
6: on my watch list for this weekend.
0: Yeah, it's done very well in the box office now, to be fair. I was watching the numbers, the figures. The dollar signs were going very high.
6: Cha-ching!
0: It's a massive year for Robert Pattinson. Yeah, that lad doesn't have a day off.
6: No, it
0: he's like yourself.
6: Off. Oh, stop it. So there you go, guys. If you are going to the cinema this weekend, I would say go to Primetime over Social Reckoning. That's just my opinion. But if you disagree, don't come at me, Karen. Okay, don't come at me.
0: There we go. The movie buff Faye has told you what to do for the cinema. We got Tom Grennan on the way in just a moment. But first, Just Hooks. It's Missing You. Spin.

0: Tom Grennan, that is Remind Me on your number one hit music station. You're hanging out with Faye and Peter tonight, and we do have those details of how you're going to win big, and very big, if I may say so, on Spin's Cash Machine. Here we go.
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13: Hey, what's going on? You're hanging out with Faye and Peter tonight, right here on Spin.
14: Now, Peter, I want to ask you, how have you been finding the last hour?
13: It's been very good. It's nice working with you, you know?
14: Do you think we'll have a scrap? Like, do you think we'll...
13: I think we will.
14: Oh, oh.
13: Yeah.
14: What do you think we'd scrap over?
13: You keep talking over me. No, I'm only joking. You actually haven't. You haven't done that once, which is fantastic.
14: Because I am a divil for it. I am a divil for it. Okay, anyways, I want to ask you a very important question. This is something that we could have a scrap over, okay?
13: Okay, go on.
14: There was a statistic that came out during the week about 50-year-old being the most amount that people will ask for back, okay?
13: Okay.
14: So they'll let 50-year-old slide. Anything over is kind of the amount that people usually go back and ask.
13: Mm-hmm.
14: Let's deep dive into this.
13: Okay, want to do a little bit more? We're talking about how much money we want to take back from our friends.
14: Yeah, exactly.
13: All right, sounds good. We'll hit that in just a moment. Ambulance as well is on the way. But first, Taylor Swift, this is Patient Zero. You're on Spin. It's Faye and Peter with you.

0: You're on Spin and it's Faye. I'm Peter hanging out with you.
1: Hello there. Now, earlier on during the week, Peter, did you see this report that came out in the news about 50-year-old being the amount that people are more likely to ask for back? So sorry, let me explain more clear, okay?
0: Okay.
1: So if you owe me 50 euro, you'll let it slide. But once it goes over 50, that's when people are more likely to ask for the money back.
0: Gotcha, I'm on it, okay. I'm on it.
1: Now, when I heard this, I was like, am I just tight as hell? Because there is no way I would even let it get to 50 quid.
0: No, not at all.
1: 50 quid is a lot of money.
0: I think you can like let it build up one or two things knowing that you're definitely got to get it back over that payment. But there's a lot of people that won't pay you back for that.
1: Yeah, I want to deep dive into this, okay? What is, for you, Peter, the amount that you would ask for back? What would you let slide?
0: What would I let slide?
1: Yeah.
0: Fifteen, twenty-ish. A green fee in golf. That's what I let slide.
1: Okay.
0: Yeah.
1: And can I ask what your girlfriend is different?
0: Yeah.
1: Or would you
0: just let the whole bloody thing slide, you know? Just,
1: or is it like
0: I'm never going to see it back anyway, so I may as well not say it. Don't mention the wars, they say. They'd be like, excuse me. Yeah. The girlfriend, it's always different.
1: Yeah, you'd be tighter on the girlfriend, like, you know?
0: No, you'll never get her back anyway.
1: Oh, so funny. Yeah, I was just, when I saw this, I was like, 50 quid, lads. Honestly, not in this day and age. For me, it would definitely have to be, I don't think I'd let it get to 30. And you know what I will say? It depends on who it is.
0: It does depend on who it is, because you have those people that you know in time will pay it back to you.
1: Yeah.
0: So you give them a little bit more leniency, but if you know there's ones that won't, you will kind of push them down a little bit harder, I think.
1: Yeah. Do you ever go out for a few 7-ups?
0: Yes.
1: And you do a round of 7-ups and then you realise no one's getting you back.
0: On your round, yeah.
1: Yeah.
0: I think you got to either get in
1: early.
0: Because then you know you're going to get one or two back. End up going like too much into the round of 7-ups, then you might not get it back.
1: It's a dangerous game to get involved in, lads.
0: It is very much so, indeed.
1: This is what we're chatting about. How much would you let slide financially with a friend? 50 quid? 40 quid? For me, probably 15 is how much I'd let slide.
0: I'm going for about 20 quid.
1: Yeah.
0: 20 squillions.
1: 087-711-1038. We're going to deep dive into this in just a bit.

0: You're on Spin. It is Faye and Peter hanging out with you at the moment.
1: So, earlier on, guys, we were just having a little bit of a debacle about how much money you would let slide with a friend. Because earlier on during the week, there was some statistic from who I do not know. But it's got the internet kind of in a rage bait scenario. Because people are saying that €50 is the amount that people will
0: let slide.
1: Yeah. Anything over, they won't let slide. I think, personally, £50... far too much.
0: I think it is quite a lot. I think a good way I think about it is, what are you missing out on if you lose that £50? So that is like, I can't pay for that whole dinner, or I can't pay for my week's shopping because I've let your man still have the £50. So that's the way I kind of see it. Where
1: that is a week's shopping.
0: It is a week's shopping. So if you kind of bring that down a little bit, you're like, oh, let's only a trip to the cinema. I'll let that off, that type of thing. Do you know what I mean?
1: Yeah, completely. Yeah. I also think as well, that's a bit cheeky, I think, to not pay someone back £50. I think that's something I would get thick over.
0: Yeah.
1: You know?
0: You got to pay that much quicker. I think that's where it's very handy. Because you know the way before, like, Revolut. Yeah. Revolut came out. You can request in Revolut.
1: Yeah.
0: Before, the amount of money that went missing before Revolut came out, I'd say, is insane.
1: I know. Well, see, the thing as well is, with before Revolut, splitting bills was just so difficult when you didn't have even online banking. So, like, you know, if someone owed you like 25, you'd have to go and split a tenner to get the fiver,
0: like,
1: and
0: people
1: all
0: say
1: this stuff.
0: Cash was king at a point, but if you're splitting a bill with the maids, cash is not king anymore.
1: Nah.
0: It's so far gone.
1: Cash is a pain in the hole if you're with your mates. So we also do a segment, Jamie and I, usually during the show, called What Would You Do? Okay, we had someone write into us about 3 weeks ago about this girl. I think it was, she'd gone on holidays, okay?
0: Yeah.
1: And the friend was a little bit tight at the time on stuck for cash. So she paid for a few bits up front for the friend, okay?
0: Yeah.
1: About £300 worth of flights and accommodation. Yeah. But obviously was like, 100%, once I get payday, I'll give it back to you.
0: Yeah, 100%.
1: Didn't get it back. The friend was still supposed to be very tight in cash, but then found out that she was still going out on nights out and everything.
0: Nah, stuff that. That's cheeky. That's very snaky. And that's the why you got to send that early request in, so it's constantly sitting on their inbox to pay back.
1: You got to decline it and then request it again so you can get the notification.
0: Faye's there. I reckon you're pushing your requests every day now. Now, how many people owe me now? If I add these up.
1: I send requests even just to see, like, you know.
0: See if you can get it back.
1: Well, I guess if they send me a bit of quid. Do you know what I mean?
0: Oh, gee, they must owe Faye a tenner. I bet you'll get a request from you later on when you're going to head out and say.
1: Remember that £15 you owe me there, Peter? Yeah, send me on that there now, love. Anyways, lads, this is what we're chatting about. How much would you let slide? Okay, £50, far too much for me. 087 711 1038.
0: You're on Spin.

0: That is Role Model High Hopes 3000 right here on Spin. It's Faye and Peter hanging out with you.
1: Yes, and the secret sound is still very much secret. We want to give away an Acer laptop. We're going to be making that call in just a bit. What is the sound, Peter? That is the sound.
0: Oh, I really want to say what it is now that
1: don't,
0: I know what it
1: don't
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0: That is Ash, Stop the Wedding, right here on Spin, and it's time to play the Secret Sound. Oh, my love, hear that sound.
1: Secret Sound. 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
2: Secret Sound.
1: It is the time of the day where hopefully we give away an Acer laptop, all for just correctly guessing what the secret sound is.
0: A brand new one as well. It's not even secondhand.
1: No, it's
0: fantastic.
1: Not.
0: Fantastic.
1: No. The budget was pulled out in this one, lads, let me tell you. Okay.
0: We got Emma.
1: Yeah.
0: Emma, how are you doing? What are you up to tonight?
3: I'm actually working nights tonight.
1: Oh, okay. We won't keep you long, so, because you're obviously on the clock.
0: But we do want to know, what are you working as nights? What are you working on? I'm always interested to know what people work the late nights on.
3: I'm a nurse.
0: Oh, you're a nurse.
1: Great job. Okay, let's see now. Has the secret sound been wrecking your head? You probably have a lot of time to listen to it while it's on the background in the hospital.
3: I have. Every time I drive to work at night, last week, I've been listening to it.
1: Well, I'm glad to hear you're listening to it. What do you think that sound is?
3: I think it's the popping lolly that you put in your mouth and then it makes that popping sound.
1: Ooh.
0: Oh, let's take a listen. A popping lolly. I remember those. They used to make you, like, the back of my head kind of crack when I had them, though. They kind of go
3: kind of
0: right
3: like my sweets when I was a child.
1: Yeah,
0: they go to, like, your nasal joints. Yeah. Emma, let me check. Are you correct? Oh,
1: no, you're not.
0: Sorry about that.
3: I thought it was close.
1: You are close, but you know what? You're not limited to one guess as well. So please do keep on coming back to us and guessing. Thanks so much for coming on.
3: I will. Thanks for ringing me. Thank you.
1: Bye.
0: I feel bad for her, and she was so sweet.
1: So sweet, and she's a nurse.
0: Wouldn't that be lovely? Pick you up for the nurses now on the board tonight, winning
1: the nurses and
0: secret
1: the teachers.
0: Sound. We never got one. Hospital issues in. Jesus, should have asked.
1: Probably can't say though for like GDPR reasons.
0: Yeah,
1: you know
0: potentially.
1: What I mean?
0: Yeah.
1: Anyways, guys, that is the last phone call of the night. Okay, but it doesn't mean that your texts won't be received. So please do keep them in, keep them coming to 0877111038. We're gonna be making that call. Pete will be with me tomorrow as well.
0: Yep.
1: So we'll make that call around 7:30. Get them in. Okay, play the sound one more time.
0: One more time, I can do that.
1: Thank you. You're very kind. 0877111038.
0: Too kind, some may say at times. Florence Road is on the way, but first, it's Freya Sky on Spin.

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1: Lights, camera, and smile.
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5: The gossip. Let's hear what's going on.
6: Well, well, well. What is going on in the world of showbiz and entertainment? Dua Lipa is reportedly in advanced talks, emphasis on advanced talks, to headline Coachella next year.
0: No way.
6: Yeah. Have you ever been?
0: I haven't. I am. It's one of the festivals which I am dying to go to. But the only thing, I'm not very good in the heat, so I don't know if it would be for me.
6: You did Australia.
0: Yeah, no, just about though.
6: Really?
0: Not about, just got better back.
6: Does it actually get very hot over there?
0: Yeah, yeah. It was up. I was on day, come out of work, it was 45 degrees.
6: Jesus.
0: It's like, you're about to say something else.
6: Yeah.
0: It's literally like walking out in, you basically walking out into a sauna of air just blowing straight. It's like, sorry, a hair dryer being blown in your face.
6: And did you not ever get pissed off with it and be like, this is too hot? Like,
0: yeah, I would. Yeah, I'd just stay inside and I'd pull the curtains down and put on the air conditioning and I'd watch TV. I do it all the time.
6: Okay, back to my story. Anyways, Dua Lipa is reportedly in advanced talks to headline Coachella next year. So sources have spilled saying Dua was initially in talks for Coachella 2023, but ultimately then she went to Glastonbury. Now, after a huge worldwide stadium tour, Coachella bosses have supposedly pulled out all the stops to get her to headline for next year. So fingers crossed, that is something. I feel like she is the next in line. I sound like I'm talking about the queen or something, but she kind of is, like, she does need to headline.
0: The queen of pop or that type of thing. She's
6: the queen of pop, no?
0: She is. But she's so unbelievably good. Have you seen her live?
6: Never.
0: I have.
6: Sorry, I did. And do you know where I saw her live?
0: Where?
6: The Olympia.
0: See, you're in the OGs before.
6: Geez.
0: Oh, I saw her at the Three Arena in Australia, my friend, we saw her in the Three Arena years ago, and he was taking a video of the show when she was doing it, and there's a point in the video where she looks right down the camera at him, and he's like, that was it, that was the moment she fell in love with me. So, yeah.
6: She's with Callum Turner there, though.
0: She is, unfortunately. Who could be the next James Bond? You might find that out soon in the next entertainment.
6: You never know. I hope he is, though.
0: He is good. He will be good.
6: Anyways, guys, that is all what's happening in the news and the entertainment world.
0: We got Picture This. Things Are Different. They're going to play in a moment. But first, Slater on a Spin. You're hanging out with Fame, Peter. Good.

0: You're hanging out with Faye and Peter tonight. That is Artemis. I like the way you kiss me on a spin. And quite at the moment, impressively, we have one of the biggest cash giveaways in the history of Irish radio. We're going to be giving it away later on in the week. If you want to win it, stick with those details coming up just after this. Spins cash machine.
1: Get cash machine. €315,000 is sitting there in the cash machine, guys. 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So pick up the phone, get texting spin to 57557. Best of luck.

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19: Hey, yo, what's happening? It is Faye and Peter hanging out with you tonight. Faye, when I was walking to work there earlier on, do you know outside some housing estates, or it's in front of some people's gardens on the path, there's another little bit of tuft of grass between the two houses, right?
4: I'm trying to imagine this, yes.
19: And then, so you go out your driveway, there's like a tuft grass to the right, which you go all the way kind of along the wall to the next gateway.
4: Yeah.
19: On the path, you know what I mean?
4: I can tell you don't live in the country.
19: No, because I don't have no road frontage. All right, so basically this is a tuft of grass outside the front of two houses, which kind of signals the person in the house always kind of looks after this little bit of grass.
4: Yes.
19: But it's split between two, okay? And this lady today was mowing it perfectly, but only on her half. So she left, the other one was like scraggly and awful, and this one was like horticultured. She's like a horticulturist, I guess, because she was so bloody good. So she left one looking immaculate and the other one just looking scraggly and shite completely like that.
4: See,
19: is that a bit of you?
4: I think that's bad form, isn't it?
19: Isn't it?
4: Isn't that bad
19: that's
4: form?
19: That's the type of stuff you just get it done.
4: Just do it.
19: You're trying to make your house look nice in the meantime, and then the next minute you're like, it's not going to look as good.
4: Anyways, what's this really about a fella earning €350,000?
19: Well, I'm going to tell you in a moment. Hang on.
4: Okay.
19: You're putting the horse. You're putting the cart in front of the horse.
4: Look at
19: this. Listen, Sienna Spire is coming in a moment with Great Expectation after Fontaine's DC.

0: Sienna Spyro, that is great. Expectation on Spin. We want to know right now, 087-711-1038, what is the most amount of part-time or full-time jobs you've ever held down at the same time? 087-711-1038. Faye, how many is it for you?
1: I would say right now is the most.
0: Okay. Well, how many are you?
1: Sorry, not like... I don't do part-time jobs, but I just do so many mixers.
0: Okay, you're a mixer type of girl.
1: Do you know what I mean? I love it. Is it a mixer or a mixer?
0: I think it's I think it's mixer.
1: I need to fact check that. I think I'm going to say mixer. Mixer? I'm going to say Nixer.
0: Yeah, I think Nixer.
1: I'm just going to say Nixer, okay? Yeah, yeah. I feel like I've always had one job, whereas at the moment, because I do like comedy gigs, okay?
0: Yeah, that's two.
1: With my dad. And then I do the radio.
0: Yeah.
1: And then I do social media.
0: So you're on about four at the moment.
1: And then I do sometimes TV presenting.
0: Okay, yeah. So you got a good bit.
1: Yeah.
0: So do you know, like, back in the day when you're younger, you might hold down like a couple of jobs, right?
1: Yeah.
0: There is this guy in the UK. Now, I won't give any names because I think
1: don't.
0: What?
1: I said don't. Yeah, yeah, yeah.
0: Yeah, just in case. Is kind of ongoing, right? He held down five jobs. Five full-time positions.
1: No, see, that's not right.
0: Five working from home full-time positions from a governmental job, taking in salaries of allegedly €350,000. And the way every job was a work from home. So he never had to show face. And the days he was super loaded with work, he would say he was on holidays on one job, but be actually working on the other one.
1: Or he'd take a day off, on the one job to do the other job.
0: Exactly. Could you imagine that? Like, whatever, doing five part-time jobs. I think the most when I was in college, I'd have three or four part-time jobs just to get through. But you're only doing bits of here and there. Do you know what I mean?
1: Do you know what's also sad is that like, he was working five jobs, whatever, full-time jobs. That wage of $350 is someone's once job salary.
0: I know. Wait, what? No.
1: As in, there's someone out there who's making $350,000
0: doing one job. Yeah,
1: that's
0: what
1: sickens me. And this fella's working five jobs now.
0: Illegal, but it is very impressive.
1: It is, but like, how did his boss not figure this out?
0: Just because he's working from home. That's the beauty of working from home. Could you imagine you now on five different radio stations at the one time? Faye FM.
1: Yeah.
0: The long and short of it, but Faye, yeah.
1: It'd be a lot of short of it.
0: Yeah, would be.
1: Guys, this is what we're chatting about, okay? How many jobs have you ever held down at one time? Or another one as well is like, what's the maddest thing you've ever done while working at home that you've gotten away with?
0: Yeah, the work from home. Yeah, how far have you actually pushed it? 087-711-1038. We'll get back to it in just a couple of minutes' time. But first, this lady taking over the Three Arena Bear for the very first time. It's Jazzy. Get this started.

0: Somber, My Body Isn't Ready, right here on Spin. You're hanging out with Faye and Peter tonight.
1: Yes, so we've just been discussing about this fella that was basically holding down five jobs at one time. Was it five?
0: It was five full-time jobs. Not just part-time, full-time jobs.
1: Working,
0: he was working
1: from home.
0: Yeah, because every single one of them were work from home, so he obviously could work under that guise that he was working for all of them. Because there are times when you might be working from home and you might get away with doing little thing bits here or there, you know?
1: Yeah.
0: And obviously we can't do that because we're always in here, but I've heard stories.
1: I do know someone that works in an office where they can work from home, and they also do another job at home while they're working from home, in quotation marks.
0: Oh, lovely. Like their own kind of side hustle
1: job.
0: Yeah, big fan of that.
1: Yeah.
0: Yeah, huge, that's a very good one.
1: If you can, I'm a fan of it if you can still uphold your
0: standards in the other job.
1: Because when they start to slip, that's when it pisses other people off.
0: Yeah, 100%.
1: You know what I mean?
0: Yeah.
1: But yeah, look, fair play to him. He was earning about €350,000. Like, are you well? I can't fathom that amount of money. I was also saying to Peter, there's some people out there that are only working one job and making that money.
0: Yeah. And now this guy is making it. Well, that means the guy is working hard. He's got a good work ethic. To be fair.
1: He's a hustler.
0: Actually, do you not want someone like that working for you? This lad's going to put in the effort of five jobs in one day. You're going to sack him because he's doing a lot of work. Do you know what I mean?
1: Do you know what? That's actually so true.
0: Yeah.
1: That's the type of guy you want.
0: Yeah, you need to have him right there at the top. That is such the main thing about it.
1: I'd love to know if any of his bosses kind of could figure out that this is going on.
0: I don't think it has actually came out because it is the court case that...
1: Oh my God.
0: They don't know the time scale of what it was and how
1: illegal?
0: Long. What? Well,
1: to do that?
0: I think it is illegal.
1: State body jobs?
0: Potentially, I'd say so. Because it's crossover there in GDPR at some point as well. Do you know what I mean?
1: Peter.
0: Yes.
1: On the ball you are.
0: You know what? That's it myself.
1: You're a smart fella. Anyways, lads, if you... What's the most amount of jobs you've ever held down? You know, tell us. 087-711-1038.
0: We got music on the way from Silver Bumpa, but first, Troye Sivan. This is Party on Spin.
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0: Jenny, Less Than a Lover on a spin. You're hanging out with Faye and Peter tonight.
1: And €315,000, lads, is still sitting there in the cash machine. It's going to be given away next Friday. I'm going to be giving you all the details on how you could win that in just a bit.
2: Spins cash machine.
1: €315,000 is sitting there in the cash machine, guys. 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

0: That is Olivia Rodrigo, Stupid Song, right here on Spin. You're hanging out with Faye and Peter tonight.
1: Now, have you ever taken etiquette lessons, Peter?
0: No, never.
1: Funny, I thought you would have.
0: Why?
1: You just seem very well spoken.
0: Just from the south side type of spoken, just, you know
1: yeah,
0: what I mean?
1: But in a nice way, you know? I'm not taking the mic out of you. Don't worry,
0: no,
1: don't worry.
0: No elocution lessons for me. Anything I know is what I've been taught from my mother.
1: Oh, lovely. Anyways, okay. There is a certain amount of dining signals that you're expected to know, but you're never taught. I've never been taught these, but I learned them from TikTok.
0: Okay, this is very interesting because I had this conversation with my girlfriend Claire the other week about the dining etiquette. You know, where like when you finish your dinner, you're not finished your dinner. And she had no idea these ever existed because she usually just leave them lying on her plate. So they do. I'm so glad you backed me up here.
1: Yeah.
0: Thank you, Faye. All right, so, hit me up. Go, go, go.
1: When you're finished, the knife and fork side by side at 4 o'clock. So when you're finished, okay, you put the knife and fork side by side at 4 o'clock to a trained waiter. That means take my place.
0: Yes.
1: Did you know that?
0: Yes, I did, yes.
1: What?
0: Yeah. Because he'll come in and reach it as well from that side.
1: I've never known that.
0: Yeah.
1: You are posh.
0: I was very posh.
1: He's very posh. Okay, this one. When you're still eating, okay, the fork and knife are in an upside down V. In Europe.
0: Yeah.
1: Or a knife across the top of the plate, like a T, okay? It'll look like a T where the fork is in the middle and then the knife is at the top.
0: Yeah.
1: T means in the US that you're still eating, okay?
0: Yeah.
1: So it's either like crossed over or in a T means to the waiter you're still eating. So I don't know why I dragged the air out of that.
0: No, that's okay. You finally got there. I'm proud of you.
1: Thank you.
0: It's obviously taking you a long time to learn that yourself as well because you don't do that either, do you?
1: No, I don't.
0: Yeah, you just have that kind of upside down V on the table and that's like, I'm just not ready to finish yet.
1: Yeah, so I would cross that if I am finished.
0: No, when you're finished, you put them side by side.
1: Yeah.
0: With the serrated side of the knife facing inwards and the fork facing kind of upwards, if you get me.
1: Yeah, I know. I wouldn't do it. Okay, next one. With your napkin, okay, there's napkin code as well for anyone that doesn't know this. Napkin on your chair means you're coming back.
0: Yep.
1: Napkin loosely beside your plate means the meal is over.
0: Okay, I didn't know. I knew the one on the chair.
1: Did you? I knew that.
0: Yeah, but I didn't know the one loosely beside your plate was meal is over. I thought it was on the plate.
1: Oh, I would usually put my napkin like in the meal if it's like a.
0: If I'm done,
1: and it's not like a fancy napkin. If it's a napkin that like you know is one of these reusable ones that they clean, that's very like fancy done. I wouldn't put it in the meal. But if it's like a disposable one, yeah, I would.
0: Then you would, yeah, fair,
1: yeah.
0: Okay, yeah,
1: yeah.
0: Look at us learning.
1: I know. Okay, the last one. Closed menu means ready to order. I knew that one.
0: Well, yeah, I would like to think a lot of people know that, or else people just think you're not ready to ever to order because you leave it open.
1: This one is funny, okay? How to call a waiter. Eye contact on a small raised hand. Never snap, whistle, or wave your menu in the air.
0: Oh, I've seen people snap. It infuriates me. If you're a snapper, you're a bad person.
1: You're a gout.
0: You should be kicked out of the restaurant for snapping.
1: You should. Oh, that's so rude, isn't it?
0: It's so bloody rude.
1: Do you know, if I was on a date with someone and they snapped, that would be game over.
0: That'd be the first and last date.
1: Well, there you go, lads. Yeah. You can go out for dinner now.
0: Here's Baby Rat. It's Roses on your number one hit music station. You're hanging out with Faye and Peter on Spin.

0: Coulter and Trapped on Spin. You're hanging out with Faye and Peter tonight, and it's time for our last bit of entertainment for the evening.
1: Lights, camera, and smile.
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5: 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Let's hear what's going on.
0: All right, Faye, give us the latest lowdown.
6: Ooh, I'm getting excited. Okay, so a documentary about the one and only Michael Jackson, RIP, obviously.
0: RIP to Michael.
6: But his epic 1993 Super Bowl halftime show is in development. So it's basically a documentary that is supposedly in development around the production and the, how it kind of got
0: how it came together.
6: Yeah.
0: Yeah.
6: Now, I didn't know that this production or this show in particular was so iconic. Did you?
0: Yeah, because I think it was the 93?
6: Yeah.
0: I think that was kind of, he was like world famous by then, but I think this was like sometime he is kind of the pinnacle of some people's careers playing the Super Bowl as well.
6: Yeah, of course. So the synopsis read. Okay, sorry. The synopsis of the film is that Michael Jackson is at the Super Bowl, and it's about like his process of getting ready to the backstory of it all, the training that went into it, the iconic moves, also how the industry kind of shifted after this performance into a different. Like I haven't seen this particular, but supposedly the halftime show kind of transformed after this particular iconic performance.
0: So at the time he brought it to the next level, and like before it's just a show and a field, but now this is like, oh, this is a show,
6: a production.
0: This is a production. It's a show. It was something special. It brought it to the next level, and now that's why it is like the most coveted space in America for promotion is the halftime show.
6: I know. So there's no actual like release date at all, but I think it might be February 2027 is like when it might be out. There's no clarification either whether one of the Jacksons will be involved in it, like from an acting point of view.
0: Yeah.
6: Maybe they should have the same guy who played Michael Jackson in the film.
0: Which was his nephew.
6: Yeah.
0: Yeah, which was phenomenal. Jafar, so they might do. Yeah, Jafar.
6: Mm.
0: Yeah.
6: Yeah. Hopefully, fingers crossed. Anyways, that will be coming in February 2027.
0: That is lovely. Thank you very much, Faye. We'll get more of you again tomorrow. Music on the way from Drake. Toosie Slide is coming up after Harry Styles. This is American Girls on Spin.

0: Leanne, Irish Star, that is My Love on Spin and FA. That's it for our first night together.
1: That is the first night. Is it our last night?
0: We'll wait and see tomorrow. We'll see. Do I get the call up again for a second night?
1: You will. Peter will be joining me tomorrow night as Jamie is off in Espanol. Oh, I think he's in Espanol anyways. God knows where he is.
0: Hopefully he's okay. That's the main thing, isn't it? They say we'll catch you tomorrow. Have a good one. Take it easy.

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4: That's right. All hits, less waffle. I mean, hey, that's what you're getting from me. You don't need someone racking your head this hour of the night. Well, it's what I'm here for regardless. What's the crack? Matthews checking in. Getting into it. 10 spin hits in a row with Adela on the way. Right after the ladies. Cat's Eye. It's Animal.

Della in the middle of 10 spinets in a row. You know, there was no real winners today with all those strikes happening across the country, except for the kids. They were all like, yeah, no school, deadly. Let's play this for them then. It's Joy.

10 spinets in a row. It's Matthew here, and the absolute cheek of me searching for gaffes on daft.ie and then being like, I don't really like the windows. I don't really like the door. In this economy, sure, I can't even afford a house, let alone share one.

0: Now, you want tickets to see that man, Alex Warren, at Malahide Castle, Dublin, next June? I mean, it's going to be one hell of a gig. Well, your chance to win tickets right there on Spin's Instagram. Get on it. And in the meantime, something else you can win.
1: Spin's Cash Machine.
0: Much bigger than concert tickets. 315,000 euro we are guaranteeing to give this away on October 23rd. Next Friday, by the way, if you're like me and you don't even know what day it is. 23rd of October, 315K. It has to go.

0: 3 p.m. next Friday, because after that, we could call you. 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As we keep it going with this new dance track from MK, it's called Leaving. Gonna play this track in full alongside Niall Horan. He's up next. Keep it here.
1: One massive spin hit is good.
2: 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But why stop there?
1: We're lining up 10 spin hits in a row. 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

I mean, it's mad to think this guy, MK, he's been around since the 90s, yet only this year he is dropping his debut album at the end of this month. What was he doing in 30 years? That's what I want to know. And this track's on it, with Tristan Henry on Spin, it's Leaving.

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2: 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This one from Becky Hill. It's a banger. Not that I need to tell you. It's called Changes. We've been going

0: Now, we'd love for you to get involved with this Spin Stepping Stone. Whether you're a DJ, producer, emerging singer, songwriter, performer of any kind, whatever it may be, you or someone you know would like to get involved. All the details on that right there on Spin's website. Just scroll down until you see Stepping Stone. Just click on it, fill in your details right there. And while you do, Prosper's on the way next, alongside the new one from Harry Styles. It's very chill. It's called Coming Up Roses. I got it on the way. Sit tight.
1: Here we go again, buddy. Giddy, giddy. Jamie and Faye on Spin.
2: I got awoken to the cruise kind of scene only about a year ago when I did a panto in Limerick. The pay is so good, Jamie. 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
3: 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I'd have a bunny rabbit. 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
2: 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Can I be the woman that you wrap up in the chains?
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0: Yo, what's the crack? Matthews hanging out, getting back to it. 10 spinits in a row with the latest chill track from Harry Styles. It's called Coming Up Roses. I got it on the way, but first, let's free our minds.

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Can I be-

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€315,000 exactly. 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Would you invest? 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It's what we promised to give away next Friday on Spin's Cash Machine. You want to get in to win? I don't know why I said it.

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3: 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It's the latest from Aaron Rowe on Spin. 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I want

0: Lopez was top of the world back in the day, and now nowhere.
1: Haven't heard a peep from him. I mean, where has he gone? Where is the comeback? And he's not even 30 yet. Feels like he's been around forever. Know what I mean? It's Mall Grab.

0: number one hit music station. You're hanging out on Spin with Matthew Matthews. Now, here's a girl who was inspired as a kid to get into the music industry by listening to Michael Jackson. She was like, yeah, I could do that.
1: All I need is the great expectation of you.
0: Sienna Sparrow's her name. Great Expectation is the song. Gonna play the full thing after I give you all those details on how you can get your hands on this. Take a listen.
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0: Hey, still awake. 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Good luck.

I mean, it's what we do. Give you the hottest new tracks 24/7 right here on Spin before anybody else with DJ producer from the UK and Nathan Daw with Just Hooks. Just love this. It's called Missing You.

0: Alex Warren, Fever Dream. You want tickets to see him at Malahide Castle in Dublin next June? Well, they're still up for grabs right there on Spins and Scram as we keep it going with Amble on the way next. I remember Poor Go from The Traitors, one of the best traitors on the series in my opinion. He's got a new track, Rest of His Lights. It's on the way.
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0: 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It's Matthew here. Are you ready for 10 spin hits in a row? We go again with Adela, Ain't in LA, the latest track from Telecura, Big Nothing in there as well, and all those details on Spin's cash machine. Next Friday, we are guaranteed to give away over 300 grand.
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4: Hey, it's Emer. 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
5: We were all the same height.
6: I know. 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
4: BTS have hit another colossal milestone with their fifth studio album, Ararang, officially surpassing 5 billion streams on Spotify. It's now the most streamed album released in 2026 and sits roughly 2 billion streams ahead of its nearest competitor, Olivia Rodrigo's third album, You Seem Pretty Sad, for A Girl So In Love. And now on to the drama, because James McAvoy was reminiscing on his days acting in Band of Brothers, but also let slip that another actor bullied him on set.
7: On my first day as a professional actor out of acting school. And so he got him and his buddies to just stand, point at me and laugh at me for like,
8: no!
7: 3 minutes.
4: Jesse Eisenberg, who played Mark Zuckerberg in The Social Network, has explained why he didn't come back for The Social Reckoning. While speaking about Mark in an interview, he said, "I just didn't want to be associated with that guy again and go around and do a year of press where I'm talking about something which I know nothing about because I'm not on that platform as a user." Now onto something that sounds a little bit wild, because Victoria Beckham got reminiscent on her early dating days with David, and it sounds a little bit sketchy.
9: We had quite a few first dates in car parks. So my mom would drop me off and I would get in David's car and we would just spend hours just talking, just getting to know each other.
4: Primetime starring Robert Pattinson has officially lost 625 theaters in North America ahead of its third weekend. The film, which follows the story of Chris Hansen's To Catch a Predator, has totaled over $40 million since it debuted, with $18.8 million in its opening weekend. A documentary about Michael Jackson's 1993 Super Bowl halftime show is in development. So what do we know so far? Well, the synopsis reads: Spectacle, Michael Jackson at the Super Bowl, a new feature documentary will take the viewer through the backstory of the halftime show and chronicle the journey to and through this iconic industry-shifting show. Now on to music, because Dua Lipa is reportedly in advanced talks to headline Coachella next year. Sources have spilled saying Dua initially was in talks with Coachella in 2023, but ultimately she went with Glastonbury. Now after a huge worldwide stadium tour, Coachella bosses have pulled out all the stops to get her to headline. And now this is a bit wild, because despite Jason Momoa being an actor, turns out he doesn't see himself as one and doesn't like it.
10: I enjoy probably writing and directing and producing and putting things together. You know, I enjoy stories. I enjoy all that process. I think the acting is probably not my cup of tea. Like, I'm not like dying to do theater.
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